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1: But mostly sunny skies for today, warm and humid, with high temperatures in the upper 80s. Mostly clear skies for tonight, though muggy, lows in the lower to mid 70s. For tomorrow, partly sunny, a smoky haze in the sky, might get an afternoon storm, highs in the mid 80s. I'm meteorologist Tom DeVecchio with your Erie News Now First Warning weather update.
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0: How fresh is that grocery store apple?
1: We think that those Silicon Valley billionaires with their life extension regimes are like the cutting edge of immortality. No, it's a Washington State apple. We are tweaking those to live as long as humanly possible.
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0: lot can happen in 6 seconds. 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
1: Well, mostly sunny skies for today, warm and humid, with high temperatures in the upper 80s. Mostly clear skies for tonight, though muggy, lows in the lower to mid-70s. For tomorrow, partly sunny, a smoky haze in the sky, might get an afternoon storm, highs in the mid-80s. I'm meteorologist Tom DeVecchio with your Erie News Now First Warning weather update.
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1: 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I'm your host, Ethan Hayden. Each week, we take a theme, concept, or artist as our titular point of departure and explore a range of recordings from the free music tradition related to that departure point. This week, our point of departure is Oops, All Trombones. We'll feature some of the most adventurous players on an often overlooked instrument and explore the diversity of sound worlds just one instrument can engender. Let's start at the beginning in 1960s American free jazz. One trombonist who seemed to be at the center of a lot of the bands that were pioneering this music was Roswell Rudd. In 1964, Rudd started the New York Art Quartet with John Chakai. The group was known for a much more sparse, spacious, almost chamber music approach to free jazz, not the dense cacophonies that some groups leaned into. Let's start with a track called Short from their first album, which starts with a solo from drummer Milford Graves and ends with a solo by Rudd himself.

points of departure on 90.5 WERG. In the last block, we heard Short by the New York Art Quartet, followed by Space Spy by Gratian Monker III. Gratian was another player who was there at the start of the free jazz movement after a career of playing alongside some of the luminaries of hard bop like Wayne Shorter, Art Blakey, and Sonny Rollins. That austere one-chord piece was from his album New Africa, and it featured Roscoe Mitchell on sax and Dave Burrell on that unrelentingly heavy piano part. For the next couple tracks, let's hear some of the trombonists from the European free improv scene. We'll start with a charming duet by Dutch trombonist Walter Vierbos playing with saxophonist Ab Bars. You'll hear some great plunger technique from Vierbos in this piece. And after that, we'll hear a ruckus quartet piece featuring British trombonist Paul Rutherford.

0: You're listening to Points of Departure on 90.5 WERG. We just heard Dagara from the 2005 album Hoja by trombonist Paul Rutherford with Torsten Mueller, Ken Vandermark, and Dylan Vanderskyfe. Back with more after a short break.
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2: If you are a 23andMe customer, you may be wondering whether you're getting a check from the company's massive data breach settlement. Monica Nelson reports.
3: Nearly 7 million 23andMe customers were affected when hackers gained access to personal and genetic information in a 2023 data breach. Now a judge has approved a $46.75 million settlement. Most eligible customers who filed claims could receive around $100, while those with documented losses may qualify for larger payments, up to $10,000. The claims deadline has already passed, but payments are still being processed.
2: Over 24 former Meta employees are suing the company for allegedly laying them off using discriminatory AI practices. The 26 California plaintiffs say an AI system did not properly take into account factors like pregnancies or disabilities. And Apple is letting a big chunk of the public get access to its overhaul of Siri. The company is releasing iOS 27 public beta, which gives users a chance to test drive the new AI assistant. Tech Report, I'm at Mattinson.
4: Well, mostly sunny skies for today, warm and humid, with high temperatures in the upper 80s. Mostly clear skies for tonight, though muggy, lows in the lower to mid-70s. For tomorrow, partly sunny, a smoky haze in the sky, might get an afternoon storm, highs in the mid-80s. I'm meteorologist Tom DeVecchio with your Erie News Now First Warning weather update.
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0: with mostly sunny skies for today, warm and humid, with high temperatures in the upper 80s. Mostly clear skies for tonight, though muggy, lows in the lower to mid-70s. For tomorrow, partly sunny, a smoky haze in the sky, might get an afternoon storm, highs in the mid-80s. I'm meteorologist Tom DeVecchio with your Erie News Now First Warning weather update.
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Welcome back to Points of Departure on 90.5 WERG, Erie's weekly hour of free jazz and free improv. I'm Ethan Hayden. Today we're focusing on that often neglected instrument, the trombone, and featuring some of the most innovative trombonists in free music. Let's now turn to the Italian player Giancarlo Schiaffini. Schiaffini is a trombone and tuba player who's collaborated with a number of experimental musicians. The following recording is from a trio called Opus, which features Schiaffini alongside Walter Prati on cello and electronics, and noise rock guitarist Thurston Moore from the band Sonic Youth on electric guitar. This is an excerpt from their 2001 album, Three Incredible Ideas. Mm-hmm.

Mm-hmm.

You're listening to Points of Departure on 90.5 WERG. In the last block, we heard an excerpt from Three Incredible Ideas by Opus, featuring trombonist Giancarlo Schiaffini. We follow that with a duo by two German trombonists, brothers Conrad and Johannes Bauer. That was Dialogue 1 from their 1995 album, Bauer Bauer, which saw the duo improvising inside the Monument to the Battle of the Nations, which is a war monument in Leipzig that has an echo that can be heard for up to 20 seconds and becomes almost like a third musician for them to improvise with. Let's now move to something more recent by one of my favorite players currently active today. We'll hear a piece by Weston Olensky, a South Carolinian musician now based in Berlin. Let's listen to a tone study from their 2023 album, Solo Horn. This is a really strange piece, but based on a fascinating technique. You see, there are certain notes on a trombone that feel natural and easy where the instrument resonates freely. But between those comfortable spots are pitches the instrument resists, where the physics kind of work against the player. Olensky explores those resistant sounds rather than avoiding them, and what we hear is the resulting struggle. It's an awesome but noisy piece, so we'll chase it with a beautifully dreamy recording by Kalia Vandever.

You're listening to Points of Departure on 90.5 WERG. In the last block, we heard Tone Study number 1 from Weston Olensky's solo horn album, followed by We Wept in Turn by the New York-based trombonist Kalia Vandever. Vandever says that piece comes from, quote, the intangible feeling of waking up from vivid dreams, particularly the experience of falling right before waking up or waking up in tears. Now, I like to wrap up our shows on a more lighthearted note, so let's close things out with an old standard, Charlie Parker's Donna Lee, performed by trombonist George Lewis and saxophonist Anthony Braxton. This is from their album, Donaueschingen, 1976.

0: points of departure on 90.5 WERG, wrapping up an episode focused on that slippery brass instrument, the trombone. We just heard Donna Lee by George Lewis and Anthony Braxton. 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We'll see you then.
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1: Well, mostly sunny skies for today, warm and humid, with high temperatures in the upper 80s. Mostly clear skies for tonight, though muggy, lows in the lower to mid-70s. For tomorrow, partly sunny, a smoky haze in the sky, might get an afternoon storm, highs in the mid-80s. I'm meteorologist Tom DeVecchio with your Erie News Now First Warning weather update.
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1: 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No, it's a Washington State apple. We are tweaking those to live as long as humanly possible.
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3: For 90.5 WERG, I'm Mark Huffman with today's Consumer Affairs Update. A nationwide outbreak of the parasite Cyclospora has sickened hundreds of people across at least 31 states, with thousands of additional suspected cases under investigation. The illness can cause prolonged watery diarrhea, stomach cramps, and fatigue, and health officials believe contaminated fresh produce is the most likely source. Consumer prices fell 0.4% in June, the biggest monthly decline since the early months of the pandemic, as gasoline prices posted their steepest drop in more than 6 years. However, relief could be temporary as the U.S. has renewed hostilities with Iran, sending gas prices higher. A bipartisan bill in the House would end the twice-yearly clock change by making standard time the national default. States could still choose to observe daylight saving time instead, giving them more local control, but also causing more confusion. I'm Mark Huffman. Learn more at consumeraffairs.com.
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3: But mostly sunny skies for today, warm and humid, with high temperatures in the upper 80s. Mostly clear skies for tonight, though muggy, lows in the lower to mid-70s. For tomorrow, partly sunny, a smoky haze in the sky, might get an afternoon storm, highs in the mid-80s. I'm meteorologist Tom DeVecchio with your Erie News Now. First warning weather update.
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3: With mostly sunny skies for today, warm and humid, with high temperatures in the upper 80s. Mostly clear skies for tonight, though muggy, lows in the lower to mid 70s. For tomorrow, partly sunny, a smoky haze in the sky, might get an afternoon storm, highs in the mid 80s. I'm meteorologist Tom DeVecchio with your Erie News Now First Warning Weather Update.
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2: Welcome to the Indie Film Minute. After writing and directing the indie classics George Washington, All the Real Girls, and today's film, Snow Angels, David Gordon Green abandoned the gritty indie he helped define, turning to more lucrative Hollywood entertainment offerings. Too bad. Green was a master of the moment. Small observances of human interaction that speak deeply to truth. He reminds us that those little moments of joy, warmth, angst, or searing pain make up a spectrum of emotions that add up to life. In Snow Angels, Green had superb tools to render his vision. His cast includes proven performers Sam Rockwell, Kate Beckinsale, and Michael Angarano, and is complemented by emerging star Olivia Thirlby. But what makes this film really work is the intricate interplay of several stories transpiring at once in an American town that could so easily be our own. The signature story in Snow Angels is a horrible tragedy set in motion by the dissolution of a troubled marriage. But another is a story of innocent love, a sweet and hopeful love that warms us and reminds us that while pain is part of life, we must find the good and choose to dwell in its glow. Indie Film Minute, not in theaters, discovery through rental.
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1: But mostly sunny skies for today, warm and humid, with high temperatures in the upper 80s. Mostly clear skies for tonight, though muggy, lows in the lower to mid-70s. For tomorrow, partly sunny, a smoky haze in the sky, might get an afternoon storm, highs in the mid-80s. I'm meteorologist Tom DeVecchio with your Erie News Now First Warning Weather Update.
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1: NBC News Radio, I'm Scott Carr. President Trump's announced a large investment in national security as the U.S. conducts new strikes on Iran. The president spoke at the Pennsylvania Defense and Innovation Summit on Wednesday, touting a $10 billion investment in Pennsylvania's defense industrial base. Just before taking the stage, U.S. Central Command announced it had started conducting an additional round of strikes on Iran. The U.S. has disabled an oil tanker in the Arabian Sea. U.S. Central Command said Wednesday the unladen tanker was trying to reach an Iranian port when an American fighter jet hit it with a missile. It marked the first time the U.S. has disabled a ship in the region since reimposing a naval blockade in the Strait of Hormuz earlier this week. President Trump says federal immigration agents are not putting an end to traffic stops. This a day after ICE officials said it was suspending most stops after two people were fatally shot by ICE agents during recent stops in Maine and Texas. A Venezuelan national has died in ICE custody. During a transfer from a Georgia detention facility, Liz Kennedy has that.
2: Authorities say the man has been identified as 45-year-old Jesus Manuel Arena Silva, an illegal immigrant. During his transport on a bus from the Irwin County Detention Center in South Georgia earlier this week, he suffered a medical emergency. According to a statement released by ICE, he was taken to the Irwin County Hospital, where he was pronounced dead. His suspected cause of death is cardiac arrest. However, the official cause is pending further medical examination. He is the fourth detainee to have reportedly died while in ICE custody in Georgia this year. I'm Liz Kennedy.
1: Argentina is headed to their second straight World Cup final. The defending champion scored two late goals and beat England 2-1 in Wednesday's semifinal in Atlanta. They'll now play Spain in Sunday's final in New Jersey. Scott Carr, NBC News Radio.
3: But mostly sunny skies for today, warm and humid, with high temperatures in the upper 80s. Mostly clear skies for tonight, though muggy, lows in the lower to mid-70s. For tomorrow, partly sunny, a smoky haze in the sky, might get an afternoon storm, highs in the mid-80s. I'm meteorologist Tom DeVecchio with your Erie News Now. First warning weather update.
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1: We think that those Silicon Valley billionaires with their life extension regimes are like the cutting edge of immortality. No, it's a Washington State apple. We are tweaking those to live as long as humanly possible.
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6: But mostly sunny skies for today, warm and humid, with high temperatures in the upper 80s. Mostly clear skies for tonight, though muggy, lows in the lower to mid 70s. For tomorrow, partly sunny, a smoky haze in the sky, might get an afternoon storm, highs in the mid 80s. I'm meteorologist Tom DeVecchio with your Erie News Now First Warning weather update.
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5: But mostly sunny skies for today, warm and humid, with high temperatures in the upper 80s. Mostly clear skies for tonight, though muggy, lows in the lower to mid-70s. For tomorrow, partly sunny, a smoky haze in the sky, might get an afternoon storm, highs in the mid-80s. I'm meteorologist Tom DeVecchio with your Erie News Now First Warning Weather Update.
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1: NBC News Radio, I'm Mark Mayfield. The U.S. launched two more waves of strikes against Iran on Wednesday. In a post on X, U.S. Central Command said the strikes targeted Iranian military capabilities that are being used to threaten vessels that are frequently transiting through the Strait of Hormuz. CENTCOM said the U.S. is holding Iran accountable at President Trump's direction. It comes after Trump said he's not looking to negotiate with the Iranians right now. Todd Blanche was grilled by senators as he looks to be confirmed as the next U.S. Attorney General yesterday. Republican Senator John Kennedy asked Blanche about his relationship with President Trump.
2: I'm his lawyer, was his lawyer, and now I'm the Deputy Attorney General. So I met him as his criminal defense attorney. I'm not sure there's very many people who have ever had a criminal defense attorney who calls that person their friend.
1: Blanche has served as acting attorney general since Trump fired Pam Bondi back in April. In yesterday's hearing, senators also asked Blanche about the so-called anti-weaponization fund that would give $1.8 billion to those claiming to be victims of the Biden administration. Blanche also faced questions about his handling of the department's files related to convicted sex offender Jeffrey Epstein. Mexico's foreign ministry is formally asking U.S. prosecutors to investigate the deaths of Mexican migrants who have died in ICE custody. Scott Carr reports.
3: The request by the Mexican government follows the recent death of Mexican national Lorenzo Salgado Araujo, who was shot and killed by an ICE agent during a July 7th raid in Houston. At least 17 Mexican nationals have died during immigration enforcement operations throughout President Trump's second term, with 14 deaths reported while in ICE custody and three during operations by other agents. During a news briefing, the president of Mexico, Claudia Sheinbaum, called for solidarity. Sheinbaum said, "I don't think anyone approves of this situation." I'm Scott Carr.
1: And Argentina is headed to their second straight World Cup final after beating England 2-1 in Wednesday's semi in Atlanta. 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
4: But mostly sunny skies for today, warm and humid, with high temperatures in the upper 80s. Mostly clear skies for tonight, though muggy, lows in the lower to mid-70s. For tomorrow, partly sunny, a smoky haze in the sky, might get an afternoon storm, highs in the mid-80s. I'm meteorologist Tom DeVecchio with your Erie News Now. First warning weather update.
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2: But mostly sunny skies for today, warm and humid, with high temperatures in the upper 80s. Mostly clear skies for tonight, though muggy, lows in the lower to mid-70s. For tomorrow, partly sunny, a smoky haze in the sky, might get an afternoon storm, highs in the mid-80s. I'm meteorologist Tom DeVecchio with your Erie News Now First Warning weather update.
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1: And now, another film rental discovery. Welcome to the Indie Film Minute. Tully is a film that moves at a pace that matches life in Nebraska. Still, it knows where it is going and travels with confidence through a story that rings with the truth of Middle America. Times are hard for the Coates family. Father and two brothers live the farm life, Dad having long learned the lessons of quiet endurance and responsibility fulfilled. Mom is not in the picture for most of the film, but we learn that her presence lurks, as Dad never saw any reason to divorce her when she left. A very bad decision. The financial picture is rough, with the farm facing the real possibility of foreclosure. We suspect that there will be a solution, but the journey is so rich in detail and nuance, so basked in the glow of a Nebraska summer, that we savor every minute. These are characters worthy of spending time with. Though rich in so many elements, Tully is a must-see for the wonderfully emergent performance of Julian Nicholson as the nuanced and wise love interest who works her magic on the Lothario elder son, played by a young Anson Mount. 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It deserves every viewing it gets. Indie Film Minute. 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

0: Grandma, read me a story, please.
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2: But mostly sunny skies for today, warm and humid, with high temperatures in the upper 80s. Mostly clear skies for tonight, though muggy, lows in the lower to mid-70s. For tomorrow, partly sunny, a smoky haze in the sky, might get an afternoon storm, highs in the mid-80s. I'm meteorologist Tom DeVecchio with your Erie News Now. First warning weather update.
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1: NBC News Radio, I'm Mark Mayfield. President Trump's pick to oversee the Justice Department got a grilling on Capitol Hill. Senator John Cornyn of Texas pressed Todd Blanche on whether he will go after the makers of a commonly used abortion pill, which is being sent through the mail to women in states where the procedure is limited.
2: This ought to be a pretty easy call because women are hurt as a result of side effects.
1: Blanche called Trump the most pro-life president in history, saying that federal health leaders are taking a hard look at the pills, but he did not go into litigation strategy. President Trump says traffic stops will still be part of the job of federal immigration agents. His comments came a day after the Immigration and Customs Enforcement said it was suspending most stops after two people were fatally shot by ICE agents during recent stops in Maine and Texas. Writing on social media, Trump said, "We must be strong, tough, and smart, and we cannot give up one of ICE's most important and effective crime-fighting tools, the traffic stop." The defending champions are back in the World Cup final. Scott Carr has the latest.
3: Lautaro Martinez scored a header in stoppage time to push Argentina past England 2-1 in the last semifinal matchup from Atlanta Wednesday. Enzo Fernandez had tied the score with a goal in the 85th minute. Lionel Messi's squad will now face Spain from New Jersey on Sunday in the finals. The English haven't made a World Cup final since 1966. They'll now square off against the French in a match for third place from Miami on Saturday. I'm Scott Carr.
1: The House has voted to make daylight saving time permanent. The Sunshine Protection Act of 2025 would end the twice-a-year time changes, making daylight saving time the standard time nationwide. The legislation, which is backed by President Trump, now heads to the Senate. Trump has argued that cities and states that are forced to change their clocks spend hundreds of millions of dollars each year. And Christopher Nolan's The Odyssey is looking to get off to a huge start at the box office this weekend. The film is expected to make between $90 and $100 million in its debut. 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
4: But mostly sunny skies for today, warm and humid, with high temperatures in the upper 80s. Mostly clear skies for tonight, though muggy, lows in the lower to mid 70s. For tomorrow, partly sunny, a smoky haze in the sky, might get an afternoon storm, highs in the mid 80s. I'm meteorologist Tom DeVecchio with your Erie News Now. First warning weather update.
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2: But mostly sunny skies for today, warm and humid.

0: For tonight, though muggy, lows in the lower to mid-70s. For tomorrow, partly sunny, a smoky haze in the sky. Might get an afternoon storm, highs in the mid-80s. I'm meteorologist Tom DeVecchio with your Erie News Now. First warning weather update.
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90.5 WERG plays the best rock on the radio. Death Cab for Cutie. Kiss me just this one last time. In Excess. Push away those bitter tears. The 1975.

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1: We think that those Silicon Valley billionaires with their life extension regimes are like the cutting edge of immortality. No, it's a Washington State apple. We are tweaking those to live as long as humanly possible.
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0: Papa, why can't we telegraph while riding a horse?
1: Son, there ain't no one to blame but Jeffro. 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
0: Well, if Jeffro can't do it, neither should you. 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
3: But mostly sunny skies for today, warm and humid, with high temperatures in the upper 80s. Mostly clear skies for tonight, though muggy, lows in the lower to mid-70s. For tomorrow, partly sunny, a smoky haze in the sky, might get an afternoon storm, highs in the mid-80s. I'm meteorologist Tom DeVecchio with your Erie News Now First Warning Weather Update.
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1: NBC News Radio, I'm Mark Mayfield. President Trump says Iran has freed a U.S. citizen detained in 2024. In a post on Truth Social, Trump said the woman was released as a gesture of goodwill. He said she is now safely out of the country and in good condition. This comes as the U.S. launched more strikes on Iran Wednesday and reimposed a naval blockade in the Strait of Hormuz. Mexico's foreign ministry is formally asking U.S. prosecutors to investigate the deaths of Mexican migrants who have died in ICE custody. Scott Carr has more.
2: The request by the Mexican government follows the recent death of Mexican national Lorenzo Salgado Araujo, who was shot and killed by an ICE agent during a July 7th raid in Houston. At least 17 Mexican nationals have died during immigration enforcement operations throughout President Trump's second term, with 14 deaths reported while in ICE custody and three during operations by other agencies. During a news briefing, the president of Mexico, Claudia Sheinbaum, called for solidarity. Sheinbaum said, "I don't think anyone approves of this situation." I'm Scott Carr.
1: Todd Blanche was grilled by senators yesterday as he looked to be confirmed as the next U.S. Attorney General. Republican Senator John Kennedy asked Blanche about his relationship with President Trump.
3: I'm his lawyer, was his lawyer, and now I'm the Deputy Attorney General. So I met him as his criminal defense attorney. I'm not sure there's very many people who have ever had a criminal defense attorney who calls that person their friend.
1: Blanche has served as acting attorney general since Trump fired Pam Bondi back in April. In yesterday's hearing, senators also asked Blanche about the so-called anti-weaponization fund that would give $1.8 billion to those claiming to be victims of the Biden administration. Blanche also faced questions about his handling of the department's files related to convicted sex offender Jeffrey Epstein. And Argentina is headed to their second straight World Cup final, beating England 2-1 in Wednesday's semifinal in Atlanta. 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
4: But mostly sunny skies for today, warm and humid, with high temperatures in the upper 80s. Mostly clear skies for tonight, though muggy, lows in the lower to mid-70s. For tomorrow, partly sunny, a smoky haze in the sky, might get an afternoon storm, highs in the mid-80s. I'm meteorologist Tom DeVecchio with your Erie News Now First Warning Weather Update.
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1: But mostly sunny skies for today, warm and humid, with high temperatures in the upper 80s. Mostly clear skies for tonight, though muggy, lows in the lower to mid 70s. For tomorrow, partly sunny, a smoky haze in the sky, might get an afternoon storm, highs in the mid 80s. I'm meteorologist Tom DeVecchio with your Erie News Now. First warning weather update.
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5: Well, mostly sunny skies for today, warm and humid, with high temperatures in the upper 80s. Mostly clear skies for tonight, though muggy, lows in the lower to mid-70s. For tomorrow, partly sunny, a smoky haze in the sky, might get an afternoon storm, highs in the mid-80s. I'm meteorologist Tom DeVecchio with your Erie News Now. First warning weather update.
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1: NBC News Radio, I'm Mark Mayfield. President Trump says he isn't looking to negotiate with the Iranians right now. Addressing the ongoing conflict in the Middle East, the president reiterated his past remarks on the Iranian regime being evil and accused the newest Iranian delegation of being the ones that are stopping a deal. Trump also warned this week that things could get really bad for Iran next week. In addition to targeting power plants, Trump said we're going to knock out all their bridges unless they get to the table and negotiate. The House Homeland Security Committee is requesting a briefing with ICE next week. Scott Carr has more from Washington.
2: Republican Congressman from New York, Andrew Garbarino, who chairs the committee, tells The Hill his panel's already reached out to ICE for details on the status of its implementation of body camera requirements for officers. That request comes after ICE officers fatally shot two individuals over the past week. Garbarino notes the briefing will not touch on those shootings as the FBI is investigating both of them. Both men were inside their cars when federal officers shot them, prompting ICE to temporarily pause traffic stops. In a post Wednesday, President Trump said federal immigration agents are not ending traffic stops. I'm Scott Carr in Washington.
1: Life-threatening flash flooding is pounding parts of Texas. Governor Greg Abbott has declared a state of emergency across 59 counties.
3: We are dealing with and responding to a flood that is likely going to break records in Texas history. Our primary focus right now and throughout the remainder of this torrential rain is saving lives.
1: The National Guard and other state resources were activated ahead of the storms. Dozens of water rescues have been carried out in hard-hit Uvalde County alone. And officials with the U.S. Navy's Elite Blue Angels Flight Demonstration Squadron are reviewing footage from social media showing an ultra-low flying jet passing over a crowd of people in Pensacola Beach, resulting in a disturbance on the beach. 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
4: But mostly sunny skies for today, warm and humid, with high temperatures in the upper 80s. Mostly clear skies for tonight, though muggy, lows in the lower to mid-70s. For tomorrow, partly sunny, a smoky haze in the sky, might get an afternoon storm, highs in the mid-80s. I'm meteorologist Tom DeVecchio with your Erie News Now First Warning weather update.
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1: But mostly sunny skies for today, warm and humid, with high temperatures in the upper 80s. Mostly clear skies for tonight, though muggy, lows in the lower to mid-70s. For tomorrow, partly sunny, a smoky haze in the sky, might get an afternoon storm, highs in the mid-80s. I'm meteorologist Tom DeVecchio with your Erie News Now First Warning weather update.
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1: A new warning from economists and artificial intelligence experts who say governments and businesses need to prepare now for the rapid rise of AI. Monica Nelson fills us in.
2: Researchers from Stanford University's Digital Economy Lab have released an open letter signed by more than 200 economists and AI experts. The group says artificial intelligence could become dramatically more powerful over the next decade, creating major economic benefits while also putting some jobs at risk. The researchers are urging policymakers and industry leaders to establish some safeguards and policies that ensure AI works alongside people and benefits society as a whole.
1: And OpenAI is reportedly working on a personal AI device that has a speaker but no screen and has the ability to move. Bloomberg says the device is still under development and it's designed to be a human-like AI companion that lives in the home. Reportedly, it's going to develop a personality based on a user's digital life. Tech Report, I'm Mark Mayfield. ERG.

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4: We'll have some smoky sunshine for today, occasionally causing some unhealthy air quality indices as high temperatures approach the lower 80s. More smoky skies for tonight, lows in the upper 60s. Mostly sunny for Friday, still some hazy smoke in the atmosphere, highs again in the middle 80s. I'm meteorologist Tom DeVecchio with Erie News Now, first warning weather update.
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1: NBC News Radio, I'm Mark Mayfield. Mexico's foreign ministry is formally asking U.S. prosecutors to investigate the deaths of Mexican migrants who have died in ICE custody. Scott Carr has more.
2: The request by the Mexican government follows the recent death of Mexican national Lorenzo Salgado Araujo, who was shot and killed by an ICE agent during a July 7th raid in Houston. At least 17 Mexican nationals have died during immigration enforcement operations throughout President Trump's second term, with 14 deaths reported while in ICE custody and three during operations by other agencies. I'm Scott Carr.
1: More than 100 House Democrats voted to stop aid to Israel Wednesday, a huge shift in support for the U.S. ally. An amendment to a State Department funding bill introduced by Republican Kentucky Congressman Thomas Massie would have slashed aid for Israel by $3.3 billion. It failed 314 to 104, but left the Democratic Party strongly divided after anger over Israel's conduct in its war with Gaza. Only 37 Democrats voted for a similar measure 2 years ago. Todd Blanche is being grilled by senators as he looks to be confirmed as the next U.S. Attorney General. Republican Senator John Kennedy asked Blanche about his relationship with President Trump.
3: I'm his lawyer, was his lawyer, and now I'm the Deputy Attorney General. So I met him as his criminal defense attorney. I'm not sure there's very many people who have ever had a criminal defense attorney who calls that person their friend.
1: Blanche has served as acting attorney general since Trump fired Pam Bondi back in April. In yesterday's hearing, senators also asked Blanche about the so-called anti-weaponization fund that would give $1.8 billion to those claiming to be victims of the Biden administration. And White House Press Secretary Karoline Leavitt is back today. She'll be giving her first scheduled briefing since taking maternity leave in April. Leavitt gave birth to a daughter in May, her second child. You're listening to the latest from NBC News Radio. President Trump's pick to oversee the Justice Department was grilled on Capitol Hill yesterday. Senator John Cornyn of Texas pressed Todd Blanche on whether he will go after the makers of a commonly used abortion pill, which is being sent through the mail to women in states where the procedure is limited.
4: This ought to be a pretty easy call because women are hurt as a result of side effects.
1: Blanche called Trump the most pro-life president in history, saying that federal health leaders are taking a hard look at the pills, but he did not go into litigation strategy. President Trump says he isn't looking to negotiate with the Iranians right now. The president reiterated his past remarks on the Iranian regime being evil and accused the newest Iranian delegation of being the ones that are stopping a deal. Despite Trump's comments, discussions with the Iranians remain ongoing, and he shared that his representatives had recently spoke with that country's delegation. However, the president didn't elaborate on the content of the conversations. President Trump is taking aim at Governor Kathy Hochul's move to put a statewide pause on hyperscale AI data centers. Liz Warner reports.
5: The president slamming the governor's move in a Truth Social post Wednesday. He called for the state to change its policy immediately. Under the new first-in-the-nation law, Hochul will pause state environmental permits for up to a year to allow time to put together a framework to protect the environment and energy grid, as well as help New Yorkers' electrical bills. The Trump administration has pushed for more innovation in the U.S., with the president writing in his post that, quote, data centers are tremendous wins for the states and communities that are lucky enough to get them. In New York, I'm Liz Warner.
1: Yellowstone National Park officials say the bison that tossed a 65-year-old grandfather 8 feet into the air will not be euthanized. Carl McDaniel was visiting the Bridge Bay campground near Yellowstone Lake in Wyoming with his 13-year-old grandson when the incident occurred last week. And Argentina is heading to their second straight World Cup final. The defending champions scored two late goals to beat England 2-1 in Wednesday's semifinal in Atlanta. Mark Mayfield, NBC News Radio.
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7: We'll have some smoky sunshine for today, occasionally causing some unhealthy air quality indices as high temperatures approach the lower 80s. More smoky skies for tonight, lows in the upper 60s. Mostly sunny for Friday. Still some hazy smoke in the atmosphere. Highs again in the middle 80s. I'm meteorologist Tom DeVecchio with Erie News Now. First warning weather update.

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2: We'll have some smoky sunshine for today, occasionally causing some unhealthy air quality indices as high temperatures approach the lower 80s. More smoky skies for tonight, lows in the upper 60s. Mostly sunny for Friday, still some hazy smoke in the atmosphere, highs again in the middle 80s. I'm meteorologist Tom DeVecchio with the Erie News Now First Warning Weather Update.
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0: For 90.5 WERG, I'm Mark Huffman with today's Consumer Affairs Update. A nationwide outbreak of the parasite Cyclospora has sickened hundreds of people across at least 31 states, with thousands of additional suspected cases under investigation. The illness can cause prolonged watery diarrhea, stomach cramps, and fatigue, and health officials believe contaminated fresh produce is the most likely source. Consumer prices fell 0.4% in June, the biggest monthly decline since the early months of the pandemic, as gasoline prices posted their steepest drop in more than 6 years. However, relief could be temporary as the U.S. has renewed hostilities with Iran, sending gas prices higher. A bipartisan bill in the House would end the twice-yearly clock change by making Standard Time the national default. States could still choose to observe daylight saving time instead, giving them more local control, but also causing more confusion. I'm Mark Huffman. Learn more at consumeraffairs.com.
1: We'll have some smoky sunshine for today, occasionally causing some unhealthy air quality indices as high temperatures approach the lower 80s. More smoky skies for tonight, lows in the upper 60s. Mostly sunny for Friday, still some hazy smoke in the atmosphere, highs again in the middle 80s. I'm meteorologist Tom DeVecchio with the Erie News Now First Warning Weather Update.
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1: NBC News Radio, I'm Mark Mayfield. Mexico's foreign ministry is formally asking U.S. prosecutors to investigate the deaths of Mexican migrants who have died in ICE custody. Scott Carr has more.
2: The request by the Mexican government follows the recent death of Mexican national Lorenzo Salgado Araujo, who was shot and killed by an ICE agent during a July 7th raid in Houston. At least 17 Mexican nationals have died during immigration enforcement operations throughout President Trump's second term, with 14 deaths reported while in ICE custody and three during operations by other agencies. I'm Scott Carr.
1: More than 100 House Democrats voted to stop aid to Israel Wednesday, a huge shift in support for the U.S. ally. An amendment to a State Department funding bill introduced by Republican Kentucky Congressman Thomas Massie would have slashed aid for Israel by $3.3 billion. It failed 314 to 104, but left the Democratic Party strongly divided after anger over Israel's conduct in its war with Gaza. Only 37 Democrats voted for a similar measure 2 years ago. Todd Blanche is being grilled by senators as he looks to be confirmed as the next U.S. Attorney General. Republican Senator John Kennedy asked Blanche about his relationship with President Trump.
3: I'm his lawyer, was his lawyer, and now I'm the Deputy Attorney General. So I met him as his criminal defense attorney. I'm not sure there's very many people who have ever had a criminal defense attorney who calls that person their friend.
1: Blanche has served as acting attorney general since Trump fired Pam Bondi back in April. In yesterday's hearing, senators also asked Blanche about the so-called anti-weaponization fund that would give $1.8 billion to those claiming to be victims of the Biden administration. And White House Press Secretary Karoline Leavitt is back today. She'll be giving her first scheduled briefing since taking maternity leave in April. Leavitt gave birth to a daughter in May, her second child. You're listening to the latest from NBC News Radio. President Trump's pick to oversee the Justice Department was grilled on Capitol Hill yesterday. Senator John Cornyn of Texas pressed Todd Blanche on whether he will go after the makers of a commonly used abortion pill, which is being sent through the mail to women in states where the procedure is limited.
4: This ought to be a pretty easy call because women are hurt as a result of side effects.
1: Blanche called Trump the most pro-life president in history, saying that federal health leaders are taking a hard look at the pills, but he did not go into litigation strategy. President Trump says he isn't looking to negotiate with the Iranians right now. The president reiterated his past remarks on the Iranian regime being evil and accused the newest Iranian delegation of being the ones that are stopping a deal. Despite Trump's comments, discussions with the Iranians remain ongoing, and he shared that his representatives had recently spoke with that country's delegation. However, the president didn't elaborate on the content of the conversations. President Trump is taking aim at Governor Kathy Hochul's move to put a statewide pause on hyperscale AI data centers. Liz Warner reports.
5: The president slamming the governor's move in a Truth Social post Wednesday. He called for the state to change its policy immediately. Under the new first-in-the-nation law, Hochul will pause state environmental permits for up to a year to allow time to put together a framework to protect the environment and energy grid, as well as help New Yorkers' electrical bills. The Trump administration has pushed for more innovation in the U.S., with the president writing in his post that, quote, data centers are tremendous wins for the states and communities that are lucky enough to get them. In New York, I'm Liz Warner.
1: Yellowstone National Park officials say the bison that tossed a 65-year-old grandfather 8 feet into the air will not be euthanized. Carl McDaniel was visiting the Bridge Bay campground near Yellowstone Lake in Wyoming with his 13-year-old grandson when the incident occurred last week. And Argentina is heading to their second straight World Cup final. The defending champions scored two late goals to beat England 2-1 in Wednesday's semifinal in Atlanta. Mark Mayfield, NBC News Radio.
6: We'll have some smoky sunshine for today, occasionally causing some unhealthy air quality indices as high temperatures approach the lower 80s. More smoky skies for tonight, lows in the upper 60s. Mostly sunny for Friday, still some hazy smoke in the atmosphere, highs again in the middle 80s. I'm meteorologist Tom DeVecchio with the Erie News Now First Warning Weather Update.
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2: We'll have some smoky sunshine for today, occasionally causing some unhealthy air quality indices as high temperatures approach the lower 80s. More smoky skies for tonight, lows in the upper 60s. Mostly sunny for Friday, still some hazy smoke in the atmosphere, highs again in the middle 80s. I'm meteorologist Tom DeVecchio with the Erie News Now First Warning Weather Update.
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1: Toyota confirming plans to move Tacoma production from Tijuana to San Antonio by 2030. John Fink reports it could create 2,000 jobs in Texas.
2: The Tacoma plant along the Tijuana-Tecate Highway has been a major employer since 2004, producing the top-selling midsize pickup in the U.S. Toyota says the production in Baja California will continue during the transition, but the company has not announced what comes next for the facility after Tacoma production ends.
1: Most kids on summer break now, but New York City's planning on expanding special education services to pre-K programs.
3: Schools Chancellor Kamar Samuels says more than $67 million will go towards implementing specialized learning programs in 14 school districts across the five boroughs this fall.
4: This investment marks a major step towards truly inclusive and integrated schools.
3: Samuel says it's the first time New York City is giving preschoolers with autism and other disabilities the same high-quality specialized instruction as older students.
1: And hundreds of Georgia residents pack city council meetings to voice their concerns about data centers being built near their homes. Katie Gray reporting from Marietta.
5: Residents and many protesters holding up signs opposing data centers. Marietta local Grace Bloomberg says that she hopes the council takes their concerns seriously.
6: We don't really know the long-term effects of these things, but they're not going to be good.
5: In the end, the council voted to place a hold on future data center proposals, but will allow the ones planned for Bells Ferry Road and Powers Ferry Road to move forward.
1: And the city of Salem, Oregon, considering a proposal from a private company to build a $5 billion data center there in the southeast part of the city. They add it would mean years of construction work, 75 permanent jobs, and millions of tax dollars for the city. I'm Monica Nelson with your consumer and business news.
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8: 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No, it's a Washington State apple. We are tweaking those to live as long as humanly possible.
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10: We'll have some smoky sunshine for today, occasionally causing some unhealthy air quality indices as high temperatures approach the lower 80s. More smoky skies for tonight, lows in the upper 60s. Mostly sunny for Friday, still some hazy smoke in the atmosphere, highs again in the middle 80s. I'm meteorologist Tom DeVecchio with the Erie News Now First Warning Weather Update.
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1: NBC News Radio, I'm Michael Kastner. President Trump will meet with new South Carolina Republican Senator Darlene Graham today at the White House. Graham was appointed to take over the seat of her brother, Senator Lindsey Graham, who died unexpectedly over the weekend. The Senate Judiciary Committee will continue hearing testimony today as it considers Todd Blanche's nomination to be the next U.S. Attorney General. Mark Mayfield with more on his first day.
2: Senator John Cornyn of Texas pressed Todd Blanche on whether he will go after the makers of a commonly used abortion pill, which is being sent through the mail to women in states where the procedure is limited.
3: This ought to be a pretty easy call because women are hurt as a result of side effects.
2: Blanche called Trump the most pro-life president in history, saying that federal health leaders are taking a hard look at the pills. But he did not go into litigation strategy. Hearings continue today.
4: I'm Mark Mayfield.
1: Life-threatening flash flooding is pounding parts of Texas. Governor Greg Abbott has declared a state of emergency across 59 counties.
5: We are dealing with and responding to a flood that is likely going to break records in Texas history. Our primary focus right now and throughout the remainder of this torrential rain is saving lives.
1: The National Guard and other state resources were activated ahead of the storms. Dozens of water rescues have been carried out in hard-hit Uvalde County alone. Global opinions of the United States are falling under President Trump's second term, according to a new Pew Research Center survey. Meanwhile, opinions of China and its president Xi Jinping are on the rise. In fact, China was seen more favorably than the U.S. Michael Kastner, NBC News Radio.
6: The Pennsylvania Department of Environmental Protection has declared a statewide Code Red Air Quality Day today. Wildfire smoke from Canada and even Minnesota pushing into Pennsylvania's northernmost counties. High levels of fine particulate matter in the air from the smoke may be unhealthy for sensitive groups such as children and people with heart and lung conditions. Erie police are continuing to investigate a shooting on the city's west side. Happened around 11 o'clock Tuesday night near West 32nd and Poplar Streets. According to police, a 58-year-old man was found suffering from multiple gunshot wounds. He was rushed to the hospital where he remains in critical condition. We're told the shooter fled in a vehicle. Police say they recovered large amount of rifle casings at that shooting scene. The search for Corey Zierfoss is far from over. Family, friends, and community members are rallying in hopes of bringing that missing Erie fisherman home. His boat was found along the Ontario shoreline after he vanished back on Wednesday, July 9th. The Coast Guard has suspended its search, but family, friends, and volunteers say they aren't giving up. A community search is set for 7 o'clock tonight at Harbor Creek's Shades Beach. Some local baseball standouts got recognized for their tremendous accomplishments. At the Erie City Council meeting, council members set time aside to honor the Mercyhurst Prep baseball team for their incredible season. The Lakers won 22 games before falling in the state title contest. Also recognized was East High graduate Cliff Crosby, the Erie native and NFL veteran, as he continues to mentor Erie's next generations. I'm Mark Soliday for Erie News Now.
7: We'll have some smoky sunshine for today, occasionally causing some unhealthy air quality indices as high temperatures approach the lower 80s. More smoky skies for tonight, lows in the upper 60s. Mostly sunny for Friday, still some hazy smoke in the atmosphere, highs again in the middle 80s. I'm meteorologist Tom DeVecchio with Erie News Now. First warning weather update.

0: 90.5 WERG. Bill Page, as we get ready for the weekend, it's that time of the year again for the annual Northeast Cherry Festival. So excited to welcome back Chris Skrekla from Northeast. Good morning, sir.
1: Good morning. How are you?
0: Oh, I'm so glad you could come in. It's one of those things I always look forward to. I try to get out there, but I encourage everyone sometime the next few days. It really gets going tonight. You had a soft opening last night. What can we look forward to with this year's Cherry Fest?
1: So the big thing that we would like the community to know is we've switched ride companies for 2026. We now have Knox Great American Midway, which is out of New York State. Great family-owned company. Their ideals align with ours, so we are excited to welcome them. Obviously, last night we were working out all those first day kinks.
0: I got you.
1: But yeah, we're ready to welcome everybody tonight, Friday, Saturday. It's one of the great summer festivals of Erie County.
0: Oh, absolutely.
1: Free event, free
0: parking. I imagine people travel well from further away, you know, some good distances.
1: Yeah, we call it the unofficial summer homecoming in Northeast.
0: Yeah,
1: a lot of families that have moved out of the area kind of plan their trips home around Cherry Festival. Obviously, we have the big parade on Main Street Saturday at 3 o'clock, steps off. So that's honestly the best day to come. You can fill out the whole day, you know, support downtown businesses, watch the parade, support the firemen.
0: I got to ask something. I'm sitting here thinking of Northeast, and I always think of wine country, grapes. How's the Cherry Festival, not Grape Festival?
1: Correct. So 80 years ago, or 79, this was cherries were more a dominant market space.
0: Really?
1: Yep,
0: okay.
1: Yep. And then obviously, everyone knows that we have the wine festival in the fall with the chamber, but you know, it was unveiled as the Cherry Festival. It was a joint venture project at the time with the Legion and the fire department, and then the Legion had to bow out and the fire department continued it, and it is the largest fundraiser for the Northeast Fire Department.
0: Okay, we'll talk more with Chris Skrekla. I knew I was going to stumble over that. We'll talk more with Chris about Cherry Festival weekend. It's coming up this weekend here in Erie. WERG.

0: It's great to have repeat friends come back on the shows. Chris Skrekla is with us from the Northeast Cherry Festival. I can't believe it's that time of the year again.
1: Yeah.
0: Summer's flying by.
1: Summer is flying by. When you hit Cherry Festival, we like to say it's all downhill from there.
0: Yeah, yeah. So last night was kind of a dry run. You got a new ride company. When does the, is it the Cherry Queen crowned?
1: Yep. So the Cherry Coronation is tonight at 6 p.m. and that is held at the Park United Methodist Church, 30 North Lake Street. It's right next to the festival grounds. Gets everybody inside in the air conditioning. So we have five girls that are sitting on the court. They were rigorously interviewed by a committee. The fire department has nothing to do with it. The fire department
0: Don't blame us.
1: Correct. But there's a nice presentation this evening, and the new queen will be crowned for 2026.
0: Does she go on tour? Does she get a crown?
1: It is. She gets a crown, and essentially it's a nice scholarship program now the girls heading out to college. So it's a nice thank you. They're kind of the unofficial faces for the festival. They do come and work at all of the different tents and kind of get an idea of what it's like being a volunteer, serving your community. But a lot of these girls have volunteerism, from their school days. So it's just, it's a nice program, something that we've always offered. And like I said, I think it's nice that it's transformed into this scholarship program so we can help these ladies out a little bit as they head out to college.
0: I love how you, Fairfield, all these volunteer fire departments, it's brought up that it's in the family. And then you continue. It's a generational thing that you see that is able to tie a community together.
1: That absolutely. So we like to say, we are part of the fabric of the community.
0: Absolutely.
1: We have lots of father, sons, like you said, generations of volunteers.
0: Hey, don't sell the girls short. I see a lot of daughters coming through those ranks.
1: No, you are absolutely right. There is a good regimen of female volunteers now. And again, whatever community you live in, if there are volunteer fire departments, this is the time I will ask on your behalf. Go down to your local fire station. They have room for you.
0: Yeah, you can definitely get involved this weekend. Get out there. Enjoy the Northeast Cherry Festival.
2: It'll be Spain and Argentina meeting in Sunday's World Cup final after another stunning Argentina rally.
3: Lautaro Martinez! Stoppage time! Go ahead, goal for Argentina!
2: That Martinez goal just over 6 minutes after Argentina had scored to tie the game. They beat England 2-1. Argentina Sunday will be trying to become the first repeat World Cup champs since 1962. Spain is after a second World Cup title after winning it all in 2010. Opening games for the next NHL season have been leaked. Carolina will begin defense of the Stanley Cup by hosting Florida September 29th. The full NHL schedules are being released today. Most of baseball returns from the All-Star break tomorrow, but there is one game tonight. The Phillies open the second half hosting the Mets. And from the NFL, veteran running back Alvin Kamara reworks his contract. He'll remain with the New Orleans Saints for a 10th season. The first NFL training camps open in less than a week. I'm Matt McCoy.
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1: We'll have some smoky sunshine for today, occasionally causing some unhealthy air quality indices as high temperatures approach the lower 80s. More smoky skies for tonight, lows in the upper 60s. Mostly sunny for Friday, still some hazy smoke in the atmosphere, highs again in the middle 80s. I'm meteorologist Tom DeVecchio with Erie News Now, first warning weather update.
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When we talk about the Cherry Festival, it's not just the Cherry Queen and the parade. There's lots of desserts. We'll have more with Chris Skrekla coming up here on the show.

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1: NBC News Radio. I'm Michael Kastner. President Trump will meet with new South Carolina Republican Senator Darlene Graham today at the White House. Graham was appointed to take over the seat of her brother, Senator Lindsey Graham, who died unexpectedly over the weekend. The Senate Judiciary Committee will continue hearing testimony today as it considers Todd Blanche's nomination to be the next U.S. Attorney General. Mark Mayfield with more on his first day.
2: Senator John Cornyn of Texas pressed Todd Blanche on whether he will go after the makers of a commonly used abortion pill, which is being sent through the mail to women in states where the procedure is limited.
3: This ought to be a pretty easy call because women are hurt as a result of side effects.
2: Blanche called Trump the most pro-life president in history, saying that federal health leaders are taking a hard look at the pills, but he did not go into litigation strategy. Hearings continue today.
4: I'm Mark Mayfield.
1: Life-threatening flash flooding is pounding parts of Texas. Governor Greg Abbott has declared a state of emergency across 59 counties.
5: We are dealing with and responding to a flood that is likely going to break records in Texas history. Our primary focus right now and throughout the remainder of this torrential rain is saving lives.
1: The National Guard and other state resources were activated ahead of the storms. Dozens of water rescues have been carried out in hard-hit Uvalde County alone. Global opinions of the United States are falling under President Trump's second term, according to a new Pew Research Center survey. Meanwhile, opinions of China and its President Xi Jinping are on the rise. In fact, China was seen more favorably than the U.S., Michael Kastner, NBC News Radio.
6: The Pennsylvania Department of Environmental Protection has declared a statewide Code Red Air Quality Day today. Wildfire smoke from Canada and even Minnesota pushing into Pennsylvania's northernmost counties. High levels of fine particulate matter in the air from the smoke may be unhealthy for sensitive groups such as children and people with heart and lung conditions. Erie police are continuing to investigate a shooting on the city's west side. Happened around 11 o'clock Tuesday night near West 32nd and Poplar Streets. According to police, a 58-year-old man was found suffering from multiple gunshot wounds. He was rushed to the hospital where he remains in critical condition. We're told the shooter fled in a vehicle. Police say they recovered a large amount of rifle casings at that shooting scene. The search for Corey Zierfoss is far from over. Family, friends, and community members are rallying in hopes of bringing that missing Erie fisherman home. His boat was found along the Ontario shoreline after he vanished back on Wednesday, July 9th. The Coast Guard has suspended its search, but family, friends, and volunteers say they aren't giving up. A community search is set for 7 o'clock tonight at Harbor Creek's Shades Beach. Some local baseball standouts got recognized for their tremendous accomplishments. At the Erie City Council meeting, council members set time aside to honor the Mercyhurst Prep baseball team for their incredible season. The Lakers won 22 games before falling in the state title contest. Also recognized was East High graduate Cliff Crosby, the Erie native and NFL veteran, as he continues to mentor Erie's next generations. I'm Mark Soliday for Erie News Now.
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8: We'll have some smoky sunshine for today, occasionally causing some unhealthy air quality indices as high temperatures approach the lower 80s. More smoky skies for tonight, lows in the upper 60s. Mostly sunny for Friday, still some hazy smoke in the atmosphere, highs again in the middle 80s. I'm meteorologist Tom DeVecchio with Erie News Now. First warning weather update.
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0: This morning here on WERG, we've got Chris Skrekla. He is with the Northeast Cherry Festival. Good morning, Chris.
1: Good morning.
0: I want to talk desserts. What is your favorite Cherry Festival go-to dessert?
1: So from obviously...
0: Or treat.
1: Correct, yeah. So obviously I want to plug the fire department. So we have the famous cherry pie. Ooh. You can't have a Cherry Festival without a cherry pie. But we also welcome in, you know, Taylor's Doughboy. You know, that is a...
0: Is that funnel cake?
1: Elephant ear. It goes by many, many names. But the Taylor family has been a long supporter of the Cherry Festival. And they bring all the desserts that people love. You know, the doughboys, the funnel cakes, the sugar waffles, the deep fried, this, that, and everything that tastes delicious and deep fried. So they're out there. We do have a bunch of new vendors this year, food vendors, craft vendors. All those spaces are rented, and it all supports the Northeast Fire Department.
0: It's so important to support the volunteer fire departments in our community. I've had several firemen in. You talk about the turnout gear, the trucks, the equipment to keep people safe. It's just amazing to me the cost involved.
1: Yeah, I mean, costs like anything are obviously...
0: Oh, just gas.
1: Yep. Not, you know, costs right now are not going down. Anytime you put the word fire department in front of whatever it is, it's going to cost exponentially more because we have to make sure we don't break it in the process of using it.
0: Oh.
1: You know, the department is pretty diverse in the fact that we offer fire rescue. We also do search and rescue on Lake Erie with the United States Coast Guard.
0: Okay.
1: So obviously there's a big cost to that. But again, you can't put a price on a human life in any stretch of the imagination. So all those funds that we generate during Cherry Festival go right back into the community in the form of providing that protection.
0: Well, we want to thank our first responders, the volunteers, also the City of Erie Fire Department, Mill Creek. You know, throughout the community, a lot of municipalities have had to go to pay staff because the volunteers, more and more, we've got to work a couple different jobs to put food on the table. Chris Skrekla from the Cherry Festival is with us. We've got more with him coming up. Get out there and enjoy Northeast this weekend.

0: Dave Matthews Band on a Thursday morning here on WERG. The soft opening of the Cherry Festival was last night. They've got a new ride company, and we're lucky enough to have Chris Skrekla with us from the Cherry Fest. Good morning, my friend.
1: Good morning. Thanks for having me back.
0: Oh, you're beeping.
1: I'm beeping.
0: Is that a 911
1: beep? No, we're good.
0: You're with the fire department. Captain, I see that on the front license plate.
1: That is correct.
0: Congratulations. I know you've done that with honor and service. How long have you been with the department?
1: This is my 20th year in May.
0: I'll say this, for anyone who works and does things as a first responder, those are dog years. You put in a lot of, even when you're not there, you're still connected with the department.
1: Yeah, 20 years just to build an experience.
0: And they do so much training just to be prepared, to have someone who's there in a time of need when there is an accident, when there is a fire. And there's been, for it being summer, we've had, I would say, in the news headlines, a higher than normal volume of fires?
1: It's been a busy summer. There's
0: crazy.
1: Been a lot of unique, what we call high risk, low frequency events. There's just been some really unique calls. You know, Lake Erie's kept us busy. There's been some really bad tragedies all over Erie County.
0: Yeah.
1: And the majority of Erie County is protected by volunteer departments. And, we are thankful for all of the support that we get. I mean, we just completed a, sports drink and water campaign if you were looking to donate. And that went extremely well.
0: Was that for the firemen who need to stay hydrated on a call?
1: Yeah.
0: Okay.
1: So, the best...
0: So buy a case of water, drop it off at your volunteer fire department, go a long way.
1: Any fire department, Mill Creek, Erie, pre-hydration. So when there's a call, as captain, I try to encourage everybody to just drink a bottle of water
0: on the
1: way.
0: Okay, so what do you do about pee breaks?
1: Yeah.
0: I mean, you're drinking all this water, it's got to go somewhere.
1: Well, if you're sweating, you don't have to, breaks.
0: But, I wondered, it's not like you got a porta potty out back when you're on a call.
1: Not yet.
0: One of these days, those new fire trucks, you never know. Those new features. We'll talk more with Chris Skrekla about the Northeast Cherry Festival and all the great things you can enjoy this weekend.
2: It'll be Spain and Argentina meeting in Sunday's World Cup final after another stunning Argentina rally.
3: Lautaro Martinez, stoppage time, go ahead goal for Argentina.
2: That Martinez goal just over 6 minutes after Argentina had scored to tie the game. They beat England 2-1. Argentina Sunday will be trying to become the first repeat World Cup champs since 1962. Spain is after a second World Cup title after winning it all in 2010. Opening games for the next NHL season have been leaked. Carolina will begin defense of the Stanley Cup by hosting Florida September 29th. The full NHL schedules are being released today. Most of baseball returns from the All-Star break tomorrow, but there is one game tonight. The Phillies open the second half, hosting the Mets. And from the NFL, veteran running back Alvin Kamara reworks his contract. He'll remain with the New Orleans Saints for a 10th season. The first NFL training camps open in less than a week. I'm Matt McCoy.
4: We'll have some smoky sunshine for today, occasionally causing some unhealthy air quality indices as high temperatures approach the lower 80s. More smoky skies for tonight, lows in the upper 60s. Mostly sunny for Friday, still some hazy smoke in the atmosphere, highs again in the middle 80s. I'm meteorologist Tom DeVecchio with the Erie News Now First Warning Weather Update.
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0: fire trucks have porta potties.
1: Okay. I mean, there are bigger departments that actually like deploy porta potties.
0: Oh, wow.
1: Everything. Yeah.
0: Keep you cool. Yeah. Okay, we've got Chris Krecklow with us this morning talking about the Northeast Cherry Festival. It's more than just the fire department. It's a community, and they're inviting everyone to come out to Northeast this weekend. Now, things got going last night, and now when is the queen crowned?
1: Correct. So the coronation is tonight at 6 o'clock. Everything happens on Thursday. We got Tom Atkins coming out to do weather in your neighborhood
0: Weather guys get the cushy jobs.
1: Yeah, yeah.
0: He'll be here on the show tomorrow, as a matter of fact.
1: Yeah, yeah. He'll be well fed, and I mean he's been there.
0: Maybe you could give him a to go of a cherry if it makes it through Tom getting back to the station. Maybe he'll bring it in for me tomorrow morning.
1: Maybe they leave well fed.
0: Yeah, well, good for them. They've got a great job. So shouts out to Tom Atkins and Craig Flynn at Jet 24 Fox 66. So this morning, Cherry Festival, what would you like people to know about your annual event?
1: So it's located in downtown Northeast, 40 North Lake Street, right there in the Heard Memorial Park. Free parking, free event downtown, kind of like Waldemere, you know. You can come and walk around.
0: Yeah. But bring money. Is it cashless?
1: So the food tents do accept debit and credit card purchases, right. But the games of chance like bingo and the money 10 and the chuck-a-lock, we would like
0: so
1: to
0: you
1: bring
0: can
1: cash.
0: Leave with money.
1: Yeah, absolutely.
0: It is a huge fundraiser for the Northeast community, the annual Cherry Festival to fund the volunteer fire department. Chris Krecklow is our guest this morning on WERG. 90.5 WERG. We're running up close to the top of the hour. We'll have more with Chris Krecklow from the Northeast Cherry Festival coming up after 7.

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1: NBC News Radio. I'm Michael Kastner. More than 100 House Democrats voted to stop aid to Israel Wednesday, a huge shift in support for the U.S. ally.
2: On this vote, the yeas are 104, the nays 314, with 10 answering present. The amendment is not adopted.
1: An amendment to a State Department funding bill introduced by Republican Kentucky Congressman Thomas Massie would have slashed aid for Israel by $3.3 billion. It failed, but left the Democratic Party strongly divided after anger over Israel's conduct in its war with Gaza. Only 37 Democrats voted for a similar measure 2 years ago. Some House members expressed concern that the way the amendment was worded could cut off non-military aid to Israel, possibly including humanitarian aid to a war-torn Gaza. President Trump says federal immigration agents aren't ending traffic stops. More from Mark Mayfield.
3: His comments come a day after Immigration and Customs Enforcement said it was suspending most stops after two people were fatally shot by ICE agents during recent stops in Maine and Texas. Writing on social media, Trump said, "We must be strong, tough, and smart, and we cannot give up one of ICE's most important and effective crime-fighting tools, the traffic stop." Meanwhile, Trump Border Czar Tom Homan told Fox News the pause in traffic stops was temporary, a measure to ensure that ICE agents are safe and doing the right thing. I'm Mark Mayfield.
1: Dangerous flash floods have hit parts of Texas. Governor Greg Abbott has declared a state of emergency across 59 counties, saying the number one priority right now is the protection of life.
4: We are dealing with and responding to a flood that is likely going to break records in Texas history.
1: Stock futures are edging lower ahead of jobs data today. Michael Kastner, NBC News Radio.
5: The Pennsylvania Department of Environmental Protection has declared a statewide code red air quality day today. Wildfire smoke from Canada and even Minnesota pushing into Pennsylvania's northernmost counties. High levels of fine particulate matter in the air from the smoke may be unhealthy for sensitive groups such as children and people with heart and lung conditions. Erie police are continuing to investigate a shooting on the city's west side. Happened around 11 o'clock Tuesday night near West 32nd and Poplar Streets. According to police, a 58-year-old man was found suffering from multiple gunshot wounds. He was rushed to the hospital where he remains in critical condition. We're told the shooter fled in a vehicle. Police say they recovered a large amount of rifle casings at that shooting scene. The search for Corey Zierfoss is far from over. Family, friends, and community members are rallying in hopes of bringing that missing Erie fisherman home. His boat was found along the Ontario shoreline after he vanished back on Wednesday, July 9th. The Coast Guard has suspended its search, but family, friends, and volunteers say they aren't giving up. A community search is set for 7 o'clock tonight at Harbor Creek's Shades Beach. Some local baseball standouts got recognized for their tremendous accomplishments. At the Erie City Council meeting, council members set time aside to honor the Mercyhurst Prep baseball team for their incredible season. The Lakers won 22 games before falling in the state title contest. Also recognized was East High graduate Cliff Crosby, the Erie native and NFL veteran, as he continues to mentor Erie's next generations. I'm Mark Soliday for Erie News Now.
6: We'll have some smoky sunshine for today, occasionally causing some unhealthy air quality indices as high temperatures approach the lower 80s. More smoky skies for tonight, lows in the upper 60s. Mostly sunny for Friday, still some hazy smoke in the atmosphere, highs again in the middle 80s. I'm meteorologist Tom DeVecchio with the Erie News Now First Warning Weather Update.
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0: cooking this weekend. All kinds of great stuff. I guess I should say they're baking. You're baking Cherry Festival stuff.
1: Baking, cooking, frying.
0: Is there
1: it's
0: a
1: all
0: cherry
1: delicious.
0: Wine? Do you guys get into, I mean, with distilleries and all these pop-ups, I'm surprised there's not something cherry.
1: I'm going to go out on a limb and figure that
0: there's got to be some.
1: Somewhere through the grapevine, probably one of the wineries either offers some sort of cherry spinoff or at least fresh cherry juice that can be purchased.
0: I gotcha. So
1: I didn't Google that one. You kind of caught me off guard.
0: I kind of wondered. Let's talk about the new ride company.
1: Yeah. So it's Knox Great American Amusements out of New York State. Like I said, great family-owned company. You know,
0: I imagine those are hard to secure.
1: Yeah, very hard, especially, hate to bring this up, especially post-COVID.
0: It's still out there.
1: Yeah.
0: It's still there.
1: A lot of those companies did fall by the wayside when they were unable to offer these fairs and festivals for, two or three consecutive summers. So, we're very fortunate to have a ride company. Like I said, this is our first year. Last night was the dress rehearsal. We're kind of working out the kinks.
0: Well, I want to emphasize this because it is so important and it's such a big part of the Cherry Festival to have a ride company. Please go out and support them because that ride company needs to see numbers. They need to see a profit to be able to come back next year. So if you want to invest in our community and invest for the next group, the next family, the next generation, get out there to these festivals and support them, please.
1: Yep, absolutely. We can't do it. Like, help us help you is what we say all the time.
0: Right, have a look at a long-term plan here. Go out there this weekend, spend $50, $20, whatever. It's a win-win.
1: Correct.
0: And you're also investing in the local fire department out in Northeast, but also to have that ride vendor to make the commitment to come back to Erie and Northeast. This weekend, we want to get out, support the Cherry Festival. Chris, can they get more information online, like a calendar?
1: Yeah, absolutely. So we have our social media page, which is Northeast Cherry Festival, and the website, cherryfestival.org.

0: talking about the Northeast Cherry Festival, I always get excited for that because it does. It brings back nostalgic memories. And I'm not even a Northeastern. You're grape pickers out there.
1: Correct. Okay. We are the grape pickers.
0: We're not the cherry pickers. We're the grape pickers. You're just pickers.
1: We're just picking it this weekend.
0: All kinds of stuff. Now, the Cherry Festival, by the time the weekend rolls around, you'll have a new queen now in her court.
1: Yep. So the coronation's tonight, and then she'll take the reins for tomorrow and Saturday. Obviously,
0: the parade.
1: Correct. Big highlight, the parade on Main. Steps off at 3 p.m. sharp. There is no bad viewing area. We will also be live streaming the parade in conjunction with the Northeast News Journal. So if you're not able to make it to town, you can actually watch it.
0: Oh, yeah, friends, yeah.
1: Live online in the comfort of your home. So,
0: well, please, if you're local, get your butt out there. But if you're not and you have friends, like a lot of, you get snowbirds who get down south and maybe they're in Nashville, the Carolinas, somewhere that they don't get home. And it is nice to be able to, you have family. You know, the grandparents want to be able to watch the parade and see the float entries. So besides the queen, what other fire trucks?
1: So, yeah, we say it's the largest volunteer fire department parade in Pennsylvania. So we've put a call out to the Brotherhood.
0: Other companies?
1: Yep, yeah. Okay. So we've put a call out to the Brotherhood in Erie County asking them to send out an apparatus. And then it's a really nice selection of what makes Northeast Northeast. So just a whole bunch of local organizations, local businesses that put their business through the parade. It's a big, you know, it's the unofficial homecoming of summer for Northeast. Tons of shady spots along the parade route to sit.
0: Shady spots.
1: Please don't put your chairs out in downtown Northeast until after 5 o'clock.
0: Time's the parade?
1: The parade, so you can put your chairs out in the downtown district after 5 p.m. on Friday, and then the parade steps off at 3 p.m. Saturday.
0: My gosh, they do it that far ahead?
1: Oh, there are already chairs out. There have been chairs
0: out
1: since Monday.
0: Is anyone going around going, get the tickets?
1: The chair placement is probably one of the most entertaining parts of the parade.
0: I would have not ever...
1: Remember the gold rush? You get out and stake your claim. Yeah, if you drive down Main Street right now,
0: do they weigh them down so they don't fly
1: absolutely
0: away?
1: Absolutely.
0: Oh my gosh. Are you requiring them to have someone in the seat?
1: No, that would be fun. Black Friday,
0: in the seat at all times to save your seats and then you can tag off.
1: No. I think, like I said, a lot of people are staking their claims. Yeah.
0: All right. We're going to talk more about the Cherry Festival going on this weekend. Get out there and support them because they're great people and it's a great time. WERG.
2: It'll be Spain and Argentina meeting in Sunday's World Cup final after another stunning Argentina rally.
3: Lautaro Martinez! Stoppage time! Go ahead, goal for Argentina!
2: That Martinez goal just over 6 minutes after Argentina had scored to tie the game. They beat England 2-1. Argentina Sunday will be trying to become the first repeat World Cup champs since 1962. Spain is after a second World Cup title after winning it all in 2010. Opening games for the next NHL season have been leaked. Carolina will begin defense of the Stanley Cup by hosting Florida September 29th. The full NHL schedules are being released today. Most of baseball returns from the All-Star break tomorrow, but there is one game tonight. The Phillies open the second half, hosting the Mets. And from the NFL, veteran running back Alvin Kamara reworks his contract. He'll remain with the New Orleans Saints for a 10th season. The first NFL training camps open in less than a week. I'm Matt McCoy.
4: We'll have some smoky sunshine for today, occasionally causing some unhealthy air quality indices as high temperatures approach the lower 80s. More smoky skies for tonight, lows in the upper 60s. Mostly sunny for Friday, still some hazy smoke in the atmosphere, highs again in the middle 80s. I'm meteorologist Tom DeVecchio with Erie News Now, first warning weather update.
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0: learning all kinds of stuff about the Cherry Festival going on out in Northeast this weekend. Chris Krecklow with us. Chris, you were saying people will almost more than 30 hours ahead of time put their chairs out for the parade coming up the day after day after?
1: Chairs have been out since Monday. It is a game of cat and mouse.
0: But you said please don't put them out till 6 o'clock.
1: Just in the downtown business area. Obviously, we want to keep that open for public safety. Okay. We have the world famous Skunk and Goat out there. Obviously, we want them to be able to do their Friday dinner rush without having to step over
0: lawn chairs
1: and easy ups and all the things that.
0: Oh, the tents.
1: Yep.
0: So you're like tent city out there in Northeast now.
1: A good tent city.
0: Yeah, I got you. But even at the car shows, people. Shade is a hard thing to come by, but you've got beautiful trees. There's a beautiful park out there.
1: Yeah, Gibson Park.
0: Gibson. That's right. Yeah, Gibson.
1: Right in historic downtown Northeast, just huge shade maple trees. It's, you know, there's
0: now,
1: a fountain.
0: You're getting back that marina, right?
1: Okay,
0: so that's coming. The Northeast. Mr. Jake Banta?
1: Yeah, Northeast Community Marina Authority is up and running. So, yeah.
0: All right.
1: They've transferred it from Fish and Boat. Our water rescue program, we have a boat permanently in the marina.
0: I knew that was a big deal to keep that marina a part of the community. And when it fell on hard times or who's funding it or where's the money coming from.
1: Yep.
0: But I'm glad that stayed with the community.
1: Well, I mean, it's, you know, Lake Erie is our heritage. Look at what they went through to get the U.S. Brig Niagara, you know, up and running and back. All controversies aside, but, you know, Lake Erie is literally our heritage. It's one of the most important things that we have.
0: Absolutely. It's such a big part of our community this week in the Northeast Cherry Festival. Runs through this Saturday. Get out there and enjoy it. 90.5 WERG. We're just saying hi this morning. Chris Krecklow with us. We'll have more with him. Say hi, Chris.
1: Hello, Chris.
0: All right. We'll have more with Chris about the Cherry Festival. All you need to know after 7:30.

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1: NBC News Radio. I'm Michael Kastner. More than 100 House Democrats voted to stop aid to Israel Wednesday, a huge shift in support for the U.S. ally.
2: On this vote, the yeas are 104, the nays 314, with 10 answering present. The amendment is not adopted.
1: An amendment to a State Department funding bill introduced by Republican Kentucky Congressman Thomas Massie would have slashed aid for Israel by $3.3 billion. It failed, but left the Democratic Party strongly divided after anger over Israel's conduct in its war with Gaza. Only 37 Democrats voted for a similar measure 2 years ago. Some House members expressed concern that the way the amendment was worded could cut off non-military aid to Israel, possibly including humanitarian aid to a war-torn Gaza. President Trump says federal immigration agents aren't ending traffic stops. More from Mark Mayfield.
3: His comments come a day after Immigration and Customs Enforcement said it was suspending most stops after two people were fatally shot by ICE agents during recent stops in Maine and Texas. Writing on social media, Trump said, "We must be strong, tough, and smart, and we cannot give up one of ICE's most important and effective crime-fighting tools, the traffic stop." Meanwhile, Trump Border Czar Tom Hohen told Fox News the pause in traffic stops was temporary, a measure to ensure that ICE agents are safe and doing the right thing. I'm Mark Mayfield.
1: Dangerous flash floods have hit parts of Texas. Governor Greg Abbott has declared a state of emergency across 59 counties, saying the number one priority right now is the protection of life.
4: We are dealing with and responding to a flood that is likely going to break records in Texas history.
1: Stock futures are edging lower ahead of jobs data today. Michael Kastner, NBC News Radio.
5: The Pennsylvania Department of Environmental Protection has declared a statewide code red air quality day today. Wildfire smoke from Canada and even Minnesota pushing into Pennsylvania's northernmost counties. High levels of fine particulate matter in the air from the smoke may be unhealthy for sensitive groups such as children and people with heart and lung conditions. Erie police are continuing to investigate a shooting on the city's west side. Happened around 11 o'clock Tuesday night near West 32nd and Poplar Streets. According to police, a 58-year-old man was found suffering from multiple gunshot wounds. He was rushed to the hospital where he remains in critical condition. We're told the shooter fled in a vehicle. Police say they recovered large amount of rifle casings at that shooting scene. The search for Corey Zierfoss is far from over. Family, friends, and community members are rallying in hopes of bringing that missing Erie fisherman home. His boat was found along the Ontario shoreline after he vanished back on Wednesday, July 9th. The Coast Guard has suspended its search, but family, friends, and volunteers say they aren't giving up. A community search is set for 7 o'clock tonight at Harbor Creek's Shades Beach. Some local baseball standouts got recognized for their tremendous accomplishments. At the Erie City Council meeting, council members set time aside to honor the Mercyhurst Prep baseball team for their incredible season. The Lakers won 22 games before falling in the state title contest. Also recognized was East High graduate Cliff Crosby, the Erie native and NFL veteran, as he continues to mentor Erie's next generations. I'm Mark Soliday for Erie News Now.
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9: We'll have some smoky sunshine for today, occasionally causing some unhealthy air quality indices as high temperatures approach the lower 80s. More smoky skies for tonight, lows in the upper 60s. Mostly sunny for Friday, still some hazy smoke in the atmosphere, highs again in the middle 80s. I'm meteorologist Tom DeVecchio with the Erie News Now First Warning Weather Update.
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0: the Cherry Festival going this weekend, fundraiser for the Northeast Fire Department. Our guest this morning with the fire department, Captain Chris Skrekla. Good morning, my friend.
1: Good morning. Thanks for having us.
0: Good. So the Cherry Queen gets crowned tonight. Then on Friday, are you open for lunch hours, or what times things get going?
1: So again, since it is run by volunteers in the department, we actually don't open until 5 o'clock.
0: That makes sense.
1: Yep. So if you don't know what you want to do for dinner on Friday, come on out to the Cherry Festival in downtown Northeast, Heard Memorial Park. Free parking, free entry.
0: And come hungry.
1: Feel free to spend money.
0: Spend. You know, and when we're talking about spending money, it is hard because it's not easy right now. And when you look at budget, you go to the grocery store, anything, go to fill up on gas. But when you're reinvesting in not just in the fire department, the community, like you want to support these ride companies, take $20, get the kids some tickets. You're creating memories that, gosh, you just don't know what kids are going to remember, good and bad. But the community coming together, there's no downside to any of this.
1: And then
0: you're bringing that ride company back.
1: And I think year after year. I think you really hit it. I don't think you can put a price on creating memories with your kids.
0: I love Waldemere. You know, Waldemere's there all summer. This weekend, the Cherry Festival is only there this weekend.
1: Correct. Yeah.
0: So please get out, check out the Cherry Festival. Take them out for those rides. Chris, I go back. I have such a soft spot for the Waterford Community Fair, the Waterford area. Growing up there as a kid, my grandparents had a farm out there by the Agway. And I don't know if you're familiar with that. But that community, you remember going to a certain barber shop. You remember the hay rides. You remember everything, including smacking my head on a toboggan going down the hill that I wasn't supposed to go down, that was meant for timber, the trucks going in and out. But it was the snowiest, iciest, most fun hill in the world. And those are the memories. And
1: why are we talking about snow? It's July.
0: I know, right? But those are the memories you create by getting out there and doing things with your family in places like beautiful Northeast. Cherry Festival is this weekend. Please, friends, go out and support them. Chris, where can they find info online?
1: So we have a social media page, Northeast Fire Department Cherry Fest, and we also have a website. The information's there as well. So those are the two
0: Just
1: big
0: Google
1: ways.
0: Northeast Cherry Festival. Correct. You find out all you need to know. Chris Skrekla is our guest this morning on WERG.

0: Schemers Allowed, WERG. Good morning. Chris Greckle with us, good friend of the show. You've been in here several years. I love having you in because you're so passionate about your community. Let's get out, support the local Northeast Fire Department this weekend with the Cherry Festival.
1: Yeah, absolutely. I think this is my third year being welcomed back.
0: Oh, absolutely.
1: And, you know, we truly appreciate you extending the invitation. You know, again, just one of those Erie County summer festivals that we'd like to think you can't miss. They're all great in their own ways. You know, some support churches, some support nonprofits like us.
0: Well, it's very important for people to remember. A lot of... are you totally volunteer for firemen out there?
1: So, yeah, we have we do have some full-time paid EMS people.
0: Okay.
1: Obviously, you know,
0: because
1: EMS,
0: you got to have those ones that, like,
1: correct.
0: Gosh,
1: yep.
0: You know, that's, yep, not just something. And firemen and firewomen and through the ranks, that is an ongoing lifelong training,
1: yep,
0: that goes in. That's an investment into that person and their gear and to be ready when the,
1: yep,
0: call goes out.
1: Yeah, and I'd like to say, you know, we're extremely fortunate in Northeast. We maintain about 60 active members.
0: Mm-hmm.
1: So again, some of them are just EMS providers. Some of them are firemen. Some of them do it all. So,
0: well, and I was just somewhere, and I'm not going to say, well, I'm not going to say what department, but they said it got to a point. I was talking to one of the policemen,
1: yep,
0: and he said it got to a point that they, if there was a fire, it was like they would fly people in from across the country. But, you know, those standard calls where people need help, those are the ones, the everyday calls, that they're not, you know, the news isn't there. But,
1: correct,
0: someone needs you just the same.
1: Yeah. I mean, nobody calls 911 when they're having a good day. So,
0: no.
1: You know.
0: Hey, come over. I'm having,
1: yeah,
0: a barbecue. 911.
1: Yeah, yeah. You know, and the department recognized that need. You know, it's kind of been a hot button topic here in Erie County. So us, like many other departments in Erie County, we do have full-time paid EMS staffing.
0: Mm-hmm.
1: So, you know, when you are having, you know, the worst day of your life, you know, they'll be
0: or
1: there.
0: Anywhere in between.
1: Yeah.
0: You know, there's so many,
1: yeah,
0: things. A kid falls on a bike.
1: Yeah.
0: You need help.
1: Yeah.
0: That's not a mom and dad everything kind of day event. Sometimes when kids get hurt and then emotions get involved, you need that person.
1: Those compassionate individuals that, you know, know how to show up and
0: do their thing.
1: Yep.
0: Chris Greckle with us talking about the Cherry Festival. We'll have more about the actual festival coming up in our next break here on WERG.
2: It'll be Spain and Argentina meeting in Sunday's World Cup final after another stunning Argentina rally.
3: Lautaro Martinez! Stoppage time! Go ahead, goal for Argentina!
2: That Martinez goal just over 6 minutes after Argentina had scored to tie the game. They beat England 2-1. Argentina Sunday will be trying to become the first repeat World Cup champs since 1962. Spain is after a second World Cup title after winning it all in 2010. Opening games for the next NHL season have been leaked. Carolina will begin defense of the Stanley Cup by hosting Florida September 29th. The full NHL schedules are being released today. Most of baseball returns from the All-Star break tomorrow, but there is one game tonight. The Phillies open the second half, hosting the Mets. And from the NFL, veteran running back Alvin Kamara reworks his contract. He'll remain with the New Orleans Saints for a 10th season. The first NFL training camps open in less than a week. I'm Matt McCoy.
4: We'll have some smoky sunshine for today, occasionally causing some unhealthy air quality indices as high temperatures approach the lower 80s. More smoky skies for tonight, lows in the upper 60s. Mostly sunny for Friday, still some hazy smoke in the atmosphere, highs again in the middle 80s. I'm meteorologist Tom DeVecchio with the Erie News Now First Warning Weather Update.
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0: Talking Cherry Fest this morning. Chris Skrekla is on mic 2 from the festival. He's captain of the Northeast Fire Department. Chris, let's talk about the Cherry Fest. What's happening and what can people look forward to?
1: So it's located right downtown Northeast. You can Google Heard Memorial Park. It's 40 North Lake Street.
0: Just get the Gibson Park and start walking where everyone's going. They're going that way.
1: Follow the mecca of people walking to Heard Park. Free parking, free event, just like Waldemere. Come in, wander around, spend some money.
0: Well, there's also games of chance.
1: Yeah, absolutely.
0: If you like to do that. And we're not talking those little vending machine things. These are like card things. And, you know, and you sit next to someone you've never met before. Correct. You leave your best friends.
1: Yeah, absolutely. So, and all those people, all those revenue streams file back to the fire department. You know, all the vendors have, you know, rented space from us. It's another revenue stream of the event, just like the new ride company, Knox, you know, Great American Midway, Taylor's Doughboy, Fowler's Taffy. I mean, again, these are things that have always been there since you and I were kids.
0: Well, and you can't take them for granted because you go to some fairs and it wasn't the same this year. There wasn't as many, but you've got the variety and it's nice to be able to have this new company step in and provide those things, but you need to support them or they don't come back.
1: Correct. Yeah. And
0: can't make money, ain't coming back.
1: Correct. Yeah. And that's like anything, you know, in today's day and age. So we're fortunate to have them. We're fortunate to have some of these other companies that return year after year. And again, it all benefits the Northeast Volunteer Fire Department, a cause that I feel is worth supporting.
0: Well, you know, and you say, I don't live in Northeast. Well, guess what? You drive.
1: Yeah.
0: You drive.
1: Every fire department is regional. You know, when there are the bigger calls and catastrophes, unfortunately.
0: There's a lot of help.
1: We rely on each other. We had a serious motor vehicle accident in January, and we were calling for mutual aid all the way to Mill Creek.
0: I believe it because, you know, who's there? Who's answering the phones? This morning they answer the call throughout the year. This weekend you can support them. The Northeast Cherry Festival supporting the Northeast Fire Department. Good morning. I think I'm going to send out for Chick-fil-A breakfast sandwiches. Good morning. Chris Skrekla with us from the Northeast Cherry Festival. Good morning, Chris.
1: Good morning. Thanks for having me.
0: We're going to talk about all the treats they have out there and a new ride company for your kiddos to get out and enjoy. And hey, you know what? You're never too old to get out there and enjoy the festivities at the Northeast Cherry Festival. More coming up after 8 o'clock. Ooh.

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1: NBC News Radio, I'm Michael Kastner. President Trump will address the nation in a primetime speech tonight. The president last spoke to the country in primetime on April 1st. That's about a month after the start of the war in Iran. He'll reportedly talk about the 2020 election. More than 100 House Democrats voted to stop aid to Israel Wednesday. That's a huge shift in support for the U.S. ally. More from Mark Mayfield.
2: An amendment to a State Department funding bill introduced by Republican Kentucky Congressman Thomas Massie would have slashed aid for Israel by $3.3 billion. It failed 314 to 104, but left the Democratic Party strongly divided after anger over Israel's conduct in its war with Gaza. Only 37 Democrats voted for a similar measure 2 years ago. I'm Mark Mayfield.
1: The Senate Judiciary Committee will continue hearing testimony today as it considers Todd Blanche's nomination to be the next U.S. Attorney General. Yesterday, President Trump's former personal lawyer faced tough questions from the Senate panel on issues related to the so-called anti-weaponization fund, convicted sex offender Jeffrey Epstein, and his relationship with President Trump now. Hallie Jackson has more.
3: I'm his lawyer, was his lawyer, and now I'm the Deputy Attorney General.
4: So an apparent slip of the tongue since Blanche is no longer the president's personal lawyer, likely adding to Democrats' concerns that Blanche, if confirmed as Attorney General, would do President Trump's bidding to go after political rivals.
5: Who you are is someone willing to sacrifice everything you once believed in for that title.
1: The Blue Angels are reviewing an ultra-low altitude flight that sent chairs and umbrellas flying on Florida's Pensacola Beach Wednesday morning. Navy officials say the jet flew below its standard arrival profile during a Breakfast with the Blues event. No injuries were reported. Michael Kastner, NBC News Radio.
6: The Pennsylvania Department of Environmental Protection has declared a statewide Code Red air quality day today. Wildfire smoke from Canada and even Minnesota pushing into Pennsylvania's northernmost counties. High levels of fine particulate matter in the air from the smoke may be unhealthy for sensitive groups such as children and people with heart and lung conditions. Erie police are continuing to investigate a shooting on the city's west side. Happened around 11 o'clock Tuesday night near West 32nd and Poplar Streets. According to police, a 58-year-old man was found suffering from multiple gunshot wounds. He was rushed to the hospital where he remains in critical condition. We're told the shooter fled in a vehicle. Police say they recovered large amount of rifle casings at that shooting scene. The search for Corey Zierfoss is far from over. Family, friends, and community members are rallying in hopes of bringing that missing Erie fisherman home. His boat was found along the Ontario shoreline after he vanished back on Wednesday, July 9th. The Coast Guard has suspended its search, but family, friends, and volunteers say they aren't giving up. A community search is set for 7 o'clock tonight at Harbor Creek's Shades Beach. Some local baseball standouts got recognized for their tremendous accomplishments. At the Erie City Council meeting, council members set time aside to honor the Mercyhurst Prep baseball team for their incredible season. The Lakers won 22 games before falling in the state title contest. Also recognized was East High graduate Cliff Crosby, the Erie native and NFL veteran, as he continues to mentor Erie's next generations. I'm Mark Soliday for Erie News Now.
7: We'll have some smoky sunshine for today, occasionally causing some unhealthy air quality indices as high temperatures approach the lower 80s. More smoky skies for tonight, lows in the upper 60s. Mostly sunny for Friday, still some hazy smoke in the atmosphere, highs again in the middle 80s. I'm meteorologist Tom DeVecchio with Erie News Now. First warning weather update.
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0: Jack White, oh yeah. This morning, Chris Skrekla, oh yeah, from the Northeast Cherry Festival. Love the Cherry Fest. Chris, good morning.
1: Good morning. Thanks for having us.
0: You're multitasking. Who's on the phone?
1: Nobody's on the phone. I'm just double checking because I'm over here repeating that address. 31 North Lake Street in historic downtown Northeast,
0: Chris,
1: is where you'll find the Cherry
0: Fest. Needs the address. They're going to get there and they're going to go.
1: I mean, when you get into town and you see the Ferris wheel, if you go by the Ferris wheel, you went too far.
0: No, it's a good time. You get to Gibson Park, and it's funny. You said some of these chairs are lined up as of Monday for the parade on Saturday?
1: Yeah, so use the chairs as the runway.
0: Right. Just follow the chairs.
1: That's right.
0: And you know, get out there. Support the Skunk and Goat. Some other local staples. Tell us about some of the businesses that are currently on Northeast Row.
1: Yeah, so, you know, we get a ton of support from the local business district. A lot of the businesses do actually close for the parade since so many people come into town. But again, great.
0: Give me some names.
1: Skunk and Goat, yeah. Dragonfly Suites, MK Bemis Insurance, The Flower Cart, DCP Law Office.
0: I'll probably avoid the law office.
1: Yeah. Well, it's fabric of the community, you know.
0: I get it.
1: You need an attorney sometimes, just like you need the fire department. So,
0: yes, that's what I was getting at.
1: You know, Doggone It's, The Bean, Coffee House, Refoundry. I mean, like I said, the community really comes together and rallies around the fire department. And like I said, we feel the love. We love the love. Love the support. So
0: I'm feeling a lot of love.
1: We're just all around lovely people.
0: So yeah, I get that. Okay, so a new queen this year.
1: Yep.
0: And some of what she does and ends up earning, not just a title, but a scholarship for her future.
1: Correct. Yeah. And again, it's an opportunity to, you know, quote unquote, look behind the curtain, see what it takes to run a volunteer fire department. We do have a training facility that was paid for by the borough and township. So they go down there. They actually put the gear on. They can, you know,
0: the girls running for queen.
1: Yeah.
0: Oh, okay.
1: Yeah.
0: I was like wait a minute.
1: We want it to be an overall experience of what it's like to serve as a volunteer fireman.
0: So they can become ambassadors, not just for the community, but
1: ambassador is a great word.
0: That's great. Yeah. They are local ambassadors.
1: Yeah.
0: Chris Skrekla with us talking about the Northeast Cherry Festival going on right now. You can get out there tonight, try some of the great desserts, ride some of the rides, and enjoy Cherry Fest. It runs through this Saturday.

0: So tomorrow on the show, Tom Atkins from Jet 24, Fox 66, it will be with us. Chris Skrekla with the Northeast Cherry Festival. So Tom's going to be out with you tonight.
1: Yes.
0: On the news.
1: Weather in our neighborhood, and that's, he always does the food tour.
0: Yeah.
1: So we have...
0: Speaking of food.
1: Yeah, we have three food tents for offerings. The Northeast Fire Department, Ladies Auxiliary, they offer the famous ox roast sandwich, hot dogs, hamburgers, Greek burgers, all of those things. And then we also have the Fry Barn, which offers
0: I love
1: like
0: that
1: steak
0: stuff.
1: Like kind of like Philly steak,
0: okay, Philly cheesesteak-ish.
1: Yeah curly fries, and then of course every summer festival we have Italian sausage prepared by Smith's Provision.
0: Goodness. I love the smell.
1: The Cherry Festival.
0: You're selling
1: own
0: the smell,
1: recipe.
0: Baby. What's that?
1: We have our own recipe. Okay. And then we go to Smith's Provisions, and they provide the Italian sausage. You
0: love
1: can
0: Smith's.
1: Get it with onions and peppers. We call it loaded. However,
0: you're killing me. Yeah. I'm salivating over here. It's not even like 12 noon. I'm so ready. Now, you said earlier it's run by a volunteer, so this isn't a lunch hour thing. Come for dinner.
1: Yeah. So, you know, there are different festivals in Erie County that run different hours, but since we are staffed by volunteers, we open up at 5 o'clock each evening. So,
0: okay. And the rides roll. Please go out and support these rides. It's very important. It's a big part. Every time I remember going to the Cherry Festival, they had those rides. Whether I rode them or not, it creates the atmosphere. But you need kids on the rides. You need people buying tickets. You know, get out there. Everything. It's an investment in memories for your family. It's an investment in the community, and you're supporting the Northeast Fire Department.
1: Yeah, investment in public safety.
0: Absolutely. This morning, our guest from the Cherry Festival, Chris Skrekla on WERG.
2: It'll be Spain and Argentina meeting in Sunday's World Cup final after another stunning Argentina rally. That Martinez goal just over 6 minutes after Argentina had scored to tie the game. They beat England 2-1. Argentina Sunday will be trying to become the first repeat World Cup champs since 1962. Spain is after a second World Cup title after winning it all in 2010. Opening games for the next NHL season have been leaked. Carolina will begin defense of the Stanley Cup by hosting Florida September 29th. The full NHL schedules are being released today. Most of baseball returns from the All-Star break tomorrow, but there is one game tonight. The Phillies open the second half, hosting the Mets. And from the NFL, veteran running back Alvin Kamara reworks his contract. He'll remain with the New Orleans Saints for a 10th season. The first NFL training camps open in less than a week. I'm Matt McCoy.
3: We'll have some smoky sunshine for today, occasionally causing some unhealthy air quality indices as high temperatures approach the lower 80s. More smoky skies for tonight, lows in the upper 60s. Mostly sunny for Friday, still some hazy smoke in the atmosphere, highs again in the middle 80s. I'm meteorologist Tom DeVecchio with the Erie News Now First Warning Weather Update.
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0: And this morning, we're talking about the Cherry Festival going on out in Northeast. Last weekend, Greek Fest. This weekend, Cherry Fest.
1: Yeah, absolutely. Located in historic downtown Northeast. A short drive.
0: Yeah, okay, you say, Erie County. You say historic. Give me one historic fact about Northeast.
1: Well,
0: Can you do it?
1: I mean, the fire department has existed since December 31st of 1885.
0: Okay.
1: So 141 years old. That's pretty historic.
0: I was looking like some George Washington cherry tree kind of thing. You got nothing?
1: I'm mum on that.
0: Is there a Northeast Museum?
1: There is a Northeast Museum.
0: Really?
1: It's run by the Northeast Historical Society.
0: I don't care who it's run by. Where is it?
1: It is on Vine Street next to Butch's Diner right there. Yeah.
0: So have you ever been in it? What are
1: Absolutely.
0: Some of the items?
1: So, yeah.
0: What's in the Northeast Museum?
1: We display the original hose cart that was purchased in 1885.
0: Is there anything that goes on in Northeast is not with the fire department?
1: I mean, the museum is a former fire station, so
0: okay.
1: I don't...
0: It's like the 6 degrees of the fire department
1: yeah,
0: in Northeast.
1: Yeah. Well, and again, in a lot of these Erie County communities that are protected by volunteer departments, you know, fire departments are a fabric of the community.
0: Chris, you've been doing this 20 years out in Northeast. I have a huge appreciation, the history, the families.
1: Yes.
0: Going back, are you a generational? Are you the... Is it in your family?
1: It is in my family.
0: Wow.
1: My brother serves. And my father serves. He's actually in his 52nd year of active service, Carl, my father.
0: So when I think of that, and even though I'm not in Northeast, I have a respect for the families, the history, the times, the calls.
1: Yeah.
0: You know, 2 a.m., Saturday mornings, Friday nights. The
1: sleepless
0: Tuesday.
1: Nights, missed dinners, missed birthdays, you know. But again,
0: when the call goes out.
1: Correct, yeah. You want people to be there. And even our fire station named Fuller Hose was named because the founder donated $100 for that hand-drawn hose cart that you can see in the Northeast Museum.
0: Oh, that's cool.
1: So that's where the name came from.
0: I got you.
1: Everything is historic.
0: All right. This morning we're talking with Chris Skrekla about the Northeast Cherry Festival. Get out there and support your community. It's a beautiful morning here at WERG. Our guest, Chris Skrekla, all dressed up in his fire garb. Good morning, Chris.
1: Good morning. These are our 250th anniversary tees.
0: Very nice swag. Oh, look at the back. Yeah. We'll have to put that on social. We'll talk more with Chris about the Cherry Festival going on right now out in Northeast.

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1: NBC News Radio, I'm Michael Kastner. President Trump will address the nation in a primetime speech tonight. The president last spoke to the country in primetime on April 1st. That's about a month after the start of the war in Iran. He'll reportedly talk about the 2020 election. More than 100 House Democrats voted to stop aid to Israel Wednesday. That's a huge shift in support for the U.S. ally. More from Mark Mayfield.
2: An amendment to a State Department funding bill introduced by Republican Kentucky Congressman Thomas Massey would have slashed aid for Israel by $3.3 billion. It failed 314 to 104, but left the Democratic Party strongly divided after anger over Israel's conduct in its war with Gaza. Only 37 Democrats voted for a similar measure 2 years ago. I'm Mark Mayfield.
1: The Senate Judiciary Committee will continue hearing testimony today as it considers Todd Blanche's nomination to be the next U.S. Attorney General. Yesterday, President Trump's former personal lawyer faced tough questions from the Senate panel on issues related to the so-called anti-weaponization fund, convicted sex offender Jeffrey Epstein, and his relationship with President Trump now. Hallie Jackson has more.
3: I'm his lawyer, was his lawyer, and now I'm the deputy attorney general.
4: So an apparent slip of the tongue since Blanche is no longer the president's personal lawyer, likely adding to Democrats' concerns that Blanche, if confirmed as attorney general, would do President Trump's bidding to go after political rivals.
5: Who you are is someone willing to sacrifice everything you once believed in for that title.
1: The Blue Angels are reviewing an ultra-low altitude flight that sent chairs and umbrellas flying on Florida's Pensacola Beach Wednesday morning. Navy officials say the jet flew below its standard arrival profile during a Breakfast with the Blues event. No injuries were reported. Michael Kastner, NBC News Radio.
6: The Pennsylvania Department of Environmental Protection has declared a statewide Code Red Air Quality Day today. Wildfire smoke from Canada and even Minnesota pushing into Pennsylvania's northernmost counties. High levels of fine particulate matter in the air from the smoke may be unhealthy for sensitive groups such as children and people with heart and lung conditions. Erie police are continuing to investigate a shooting on the city's west side. Happened around 11 o'clock Tuesday night near West 32nd and Poplar Streets. According to police, a 58-year-old man was found suffering from multiple gunshot wounds. He was rushed to the hospital where he remains in critical condition. We're told the shooter fled in a vehicle. Police say they recovered large amount of rifle casings at that shooting scene. The search for Corey Zierfoss is far from over. Family, friends, and community members are rallying in hopes of bringing that missing Erie fisherman home. His boat was found along the Ontario shoreline after he vanished back on Wednesday, July 9th. The Coast Guard has suspended its search, but family, friends, and volunteers say they aren't giving up. A community search is set for 7 o'clock tonight at Harbor Creek's Shades Beach. Some local baseball standouts got recognized for their tremendous accomplishments. At the Erie City Council meeting, council members set time aside to honor the Mercyhurst Prep baseball team for their incredible season. The Lakers won 22 games before falling in the state title contest. Also recognized was East High graduate Cliff Crosby, the Erie native and NFL veteran, as he continues to mentor Erie's next generations. I'm Mark Soliday for Erie News Now.
7: We'll have some smoky sunshine for today, occasionally causing some unhealthy air quality indices as high temperatures approach the lower 80s. More smoky skies for tonight, lows in the upper 60s. Mostly sunny for Friday, still some hazy smoke in the atmosphere, highs again in the middle 80s. I'm meteorologist Tom DeVecchio with the Erie News Now First Warning Weather Update.
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0: It's not a rock show. It's a morning show. This morning, local, and doing our part to talk about our community. Chris Skrekla here on the Bill Page Show. Talk about the Cherry Fest.
1: Yeah, it's running tonight. We have the Queen coronation, and then...
0: You know, the Queen is nice, but she ain't no Tom Atkins.
1: She is not, and he is coming out for Weather in Your Neighborhood.
0: All right, so, and then he'll be here on my show tomorrow morning.
1: Yeah, hopefully he brings you some of the food that he is gifted.
0: I hope so. I hope so. I'm not going to count on it, because that's one of the perks of the weather guy job.
1: Yeah.
0: Yeah. Him and Craig Flint up at Fox 66, Jet 24. Chris, the Cherry Festival, very important to get out there. No matter where you live in our community, it's part of creating memories and also supporting the fire department.
1: Yeah. And again, you know, I want to thank you for having us on, you know, and
0: always.
1: You kind of hit.
0: You're welcome back,
1: you know,
0: every year.
1: The local media helps tremendously get the message out as well. So.
0: Well, it helps when you give their weather guys free cherry pies. I mean, I ain't going to lie.
1: Yeah. Yeah.
0: I'm doing this for the heck of it. Tom gets the cherry pies. Okay. Well, let's talk about this new ride company for kids and families.
1: Yeah.
0: So is there what kind of, do you have a kind of an idea when you what are they bringing?
1: I mean, that I somewhere between, you know, and I'm sorry to paint it in a broad brush, but it's like 13 to 19 rides. Okay. They've got rides for your teenagers all the way to your toddlers.
0: All right. So it's a big deal. Mm-hmm. One of my favorites, going back to the Waterford Fair days, the burlap sack ride. Is that still a deal?
1: The
0: The fun slide.
1: My son.
0: Oh, my gosh.
1: My son.
0: There's nothing better.
1: As soon as he
0: How
1: sees the
0: air
1: slide
0: can
1: go
0: I
1: up.
0: Get?
1: Yep.
0: Foof.
1: Yep.
0: Oof.
1: Yep.
0: Yeah. And just in case, the fire department is close by.
1: Yeah. My son saw the slide go up, and he said, "Dad, when's Cherry Fest?"
0: Oh my goodness! Yep. And the instant I see that ride, I go back to being like 7 years old.
1: Yeah.
0: And I'm like ready to go. A few years ago, the boys were going on it. My wife's like, "You don't need that many tickets. It's only two or three." I go, for me."
1: Yeah.
0: For me.
1: Yeah. I like that he'll go down and just run back in line.
0: Aww.
1: You know,
0: and it's creating memories and getting out there and just enjoying a night, a day. It is tonight. It also runs Friday and Saturday. The parade on Saturday, what time?
1: Steps off at 3 o'clock right down Main Street.
0: All right. More with Chris Skrekla about the Cherry Festival on the way.

0: shame.
1: It would be a shame if you missed the Cherry Festival this weekend. Chris Skrekla here on the show. Good morning, Chris.
2: Good morning. Thanks for having us.
1: Sure. What's the most important thing for people to know about the Cherry Fest in your community in Northeast?
2: Your support helps us help you. Absolutely. So every dollar you come and spend, you know, it helps train a volunteer fireman. It helps put fuel in the rigs, tires on the rigs.
1: You know, and people are like, oh, my taxes go towards that. But you know what? Taxes, they only go so far. You know, community taxes or the ECRA or the casino, you know, the casino, it's not the silver bullet for everything or everyone.
2: Every community does it a little bit different. We're fortunate that we do get support from the borough and the township, but the vast majority of our budget comes from fundraising, and this is the largest fundraiser every year that we do.
1: I have to imagine being in Northeast. I saw this last weekend with Greek Fest. It's family, but it's also bringing neighbors together. You're bonding over basically sweating your butt off all weekend.
2: Right.
1: There's
2: a ton of events going on beyond the Cherry Festival. A lot of, you know, high school graduation reunions happen because, again, most Northeasterners plan their summer trips.
1: I'm just calling you pickers.
2: Okay.
1: Pickers.
2: Most of the pickers, yeah. It's our unofficial homecoming of the summer.
1: Yeah.
2: So.
1: Yeah. And I have to say pickers because you're not just grapes. You got cherries
2: That's
1: going.
2: That's right.
1: You got, what else? Okay. So cherries, grapes.
2: Sweet corn, cleanse farm sweet corn. We've got Orton's. They grow apples in the fall.
1: We have
2: so many, you know, roadside fruit stands. You know, locally owned, locally grown.
1: I love that stuff, and I know I'm a Wegmans snob because it's down the street.
2: Right.
1: But I mean, when those stands go up, I try. You know, we'll pull over, and sometimes we'll get stuff. It's nice to share as well. You pick up stuff for your neighbors.
2: Yeah.
1: I picked up a thing of apples here.
2: I believe the sweet corn that the auxiliary serves is right from Clens Farms.
1: I would imagine it would be. Yeah, in Northeast, it's a community event. It's something we can all enjoy. You don't have to be from Northeast. It's not exclusive to those guys. Get out there, check it out. They've got a new ride company and all kinds of great food, and the firemen's tents are loaded.
2: Correct, yeah. So we have the Northeast Ladies Auxiliary, we have the Fry Barn, and of course the Smith Provision Sausage.
1: We love that stuff. More with Chris Skrekla about the Cherry Festival going on right now through Saturday.
3: It'll be Spain and Argentina meeting in Sunday's World Cup final after another stunning Argentina rally. That Martinez goal just over 6 minutes after Argentina had scored to tie the game. They beat England 2-1. Argentina Sunday will be trying to become the first repeat World Cup champs since 1962. Spain is after a second World Cup title after winning it all in 2010. Opening games for the next NHL season have been leaked. Carolina will begin defense of the Stanley Cup by hosting Florida September 29th. The full NHL schedules are being released today. Most of baseball returns from the All-Star break tomorrow, but there is one game tonight. The Phillies open the second half hosting the Mets. And from the NFL, veteran running back Alvin Kamara reworks his contract. He'll remain with the New Orleans Saints for a 10th season. The first NFL training camps open in less than a week. I'm Matt McCoy.
4: We'll have some smoky sunshine for today, occasionally causing some unhealthy air quality indices as high temperatures approach the lower 80s. More smoky skies for tonight, lows in the upper 60s. Mostly sunny for Friday, still some hazy smoke in the atmosphere, highs again in the middle 80s. I'm meteorologist Tom DeVecchio with the Erie News Now First Warning Weather Update.
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0: Good morning, WERG. Chris Grecklin, first thing this morning, he got a tour of the brand new Country Fair downtown.
1: That was amazing.
0: Can you believe
1: that? I don't make it uptown often, but I'm glad that I stopped in there.
0: So this is uptown? No, bro, this is downtown.
1: Well, this is downtown, right. I'm glad I made it to town.
0: To town, absolutely. So I call the suburbs, when you're a border community.
1: Am I a burber then?
0: I don't know.
1: I'm in the burbs, northeast.
0: The burbs. No, that's a BFE burb. BFE burb. So this weekend, you can go out to BFE and support the Northeast Cherry Festival.
1: Short drive from anywhere.
0: All right. I won't say short, but how about a pleasant drive? And, you know, I used to work out in Northeast when the radio station was out there.
1: Yeah.
0: You know, we were right next to the railroad tracks.
1: Correct.
0: And so we were out there and studios. Don't know why they were out there. They were. It was a nice drive. It was something I didn't realize how much I enjoyed years later. You go, you know, you gather your thoughts, it's a nice drive. Maybe not so much in the winter, but when you don't just jump on a highway and you drive through little towns and little communities, Northeast is exactly that. That is that. You're the Norman Rockwell photo.
1: Great
0: out in Northeast.
1: Great visual description.
0: Absolutely. So this weekend, get out there and support the Norman Rockwell community of Northeast with the Cherry Festival. Give me like a 20-second tease of what's going on.
1: So we got tonight, Friday, and Saturday. The highlight tonight is the coronation. Tomorrow, you know, if it's hopefully it's a payday for you, come on out and support the firemen.
0: Show me the money.
1: And then we have that big parade on Main that steps off at 3 o'clock Saturday. Saturday, you could make a whole day of being in Northeast.
0: And people do.
1: Yeah,
0: people
1: absolutely. Do. Absolutely. Summer's unofficial homecoming for the mighty grape pickers of Northeast.
0: The pickers. And you were talking about money. You get a chance. There's a lot of game of chance going on out there, like the old poker rooms
1: back
0: in the day.
1: Like, so, you know, bingos, your chuckalucks, your money tents. Yep.
0: All right. You know, and those are the things when you're a kid, it's like, ooh, what's going on in there?
1: That's right.
0: You know, that's where the big people go.
1: Yeah, absolutely.
0: I used to call them the cigar tents back in the day. The cigar tent.
1: That's before my time.
0: Oh, yeah, because it was, you walk through there and you're like, wow, what is that? Well, maybe now it's something else. It's not cigars, but, you know, people enjoy all kinds of things.
1: That
0: this
1: is
0: weekend,
1: true.
0: You can enjoy the cherries out at the Cherry Festival. Mark or Chris Grecklin with us here on WERG.
2: Attention, everyone.
3: Entertainment report. One of the Beastie Boys is releasing a solo album. The iconic rap group hasn't released new music since the death in 2012 of founding member Adam Yauch, known as MCA. Next month, Mike Diamond, known as Mike D, will release his first solo album. The 60-year-old Diamond made the album with his grown sons, who are now in their 20s. Mike D's Thank You drops August 28th. Pharrell Williams is fueling speculation about a potential new album from Jay-Z. The producer was one of several guests who made an appearance during the rapper's weekend residency at Yankee Stadium. On stage, Williams gave Jay-Z his flowers and told the crowd that he's getting ready to go to work. Rumors about a new Jay-Z album began last year after Memphis Bleek and Cash Cobain claims he was working on new music.
4: Let me show you how.
3: Ray Lynn and her husband Josh Davis are parting ways after 10 years of marriage. In a post on Instagram, the singer said after much thought and prayer, she's made the difficult decision to file for divorce. The couple married in 2016 and share a daughter who was born in 2021.
5: Who's looking after your wife and son?
3: Christopher Nolan's The Odyssey is looking to get off to a huge start at the box office this weekend.
6: The film is expected to make between $90 and $100 million in its debut. If it hits $100 million, it would be the third to do so this year after Toy Story 5 and the Super Mario Galaxy movie. The film is the first ever to be entirely shot with IMAX cameras and will benefit financially from premium format options, including 70mm screens. I'm Matt Mattinson.
3: That's entertainment. I'm Jennifer Paul Sony.
0: Well, time just flew by this morning. He's closing up his laptop. Thank you again, Chris, for joining us.
1: And again, I truly appreciate you having us here.
0: Always. Always welcome. Talking about the Cherry Festival, an event I love. I love the community. Get out there and enjoy it. It goes on today, tomorrow, and Saturday. Chris, what are the socials and the websites?
1: Northeast Firemen's Cherry Fest. That is on Facebook, and we have a website as well.
0: All right. Check it out. Just Google Northeast Cherry Festival. Get out there and enjoy it.

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Erie's Rock Alternative, 90.5 WERG, somber and homewrecker. Well, that is a somber topic. Well, back to the shack anyway. 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

0: the best rock on the radio, 90.5 WERG, Time in Disguise from Kings of Leon. And this is Dr. Chet, Rock on the Workday, almost Monday coming up. Post Malone and the Talking Heads.
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4: We'll have some smoky sunshine for today, occasionally causing some unhealthy air quality indices as high temperatures approach the lower 80s. More smoky skies for tonight, lows in the upper 60s. Mostly sunny for Friday, still some hazy smoke in the atmosphere, highs again in the middle 80s. I'm meteorologist Tom DeVecchio with the Erie News Now First Warning Weather Update.
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New Rock on 90.5 WBRG from Jack White. That's called Dollar Bill. And thanks again to Chris Krekla coming in this morning with Bill Page talking up the Northeast Firemen's Cherry Festival. It's underway. Started yesterday evening. Grounds open again this evening at Heard Park in Northeast at 5:30. And at 6 will be the 78th Cherry Queen crowning. 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And an eerie summer with WERGFM.com and 90.5 WERG.

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3: We'll have some smoky sunshine for today, occasionally causing some unhealthy air quality indices as high temperatures approach the lower 80s. More smoky skies for tonight, lows in the upper 60s. Mostly sunny for Friday, still some hazy smoke in the atmosphere, highs again in the middle 80s. I'm meteorologist Tom DeVecchio with the Erie News Now First Warning Weather Update.
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Erie's Rock Alternative, 90.5 WERG, Flyleaf, and Breathe Today. Good advice. Do that, and then do it another 20,000 times. I'm not kidding. Coming up after 10, the Struts, the Arctic Monkeys of Monsters and Men, and more of the best rock on the radio, like this one from Yellow Card and Good Charlotte. It's called Bedroom Posters.

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Erie's Rock Alternative, 90.5 WERG. Arctic Monkeys, I bet you look good on the dance floor. The American League looked good during the All-Star game, blanking the National League 4-0 the other night. I saw parts of it, but the announcers, they tend to annoy me because they start gabbing about three or four major market teams. Like, I could care less. Cleveland is my team, and I looked at the box score, and our pitchers comported themselves nicely. Parker Messick in the second, a strikeout, all zeros. And then Cade Smith, our closer, they used him in the sixth. Okay. Two strikeouts and still zeros. So very good job from the Cleveland pitching staff in the All-Star break game. Looking forward to baseball season resuming tomorrow, though. Here are the Killers. Boy, 90.5 WERG.

0: Test. This is a statewide required monthly test of the emergency alert system, originating from the Pennsylvania Emergency Management Agency, Harrisburg. This is only a test.
1: Occasionally causing some unhealthy air quality indices as high temperatures approach the lower 80s. More smoky skies for tonight, lows in the upper 60s. Mostly sunny for Friday, still some hazy smoke in the atmosphere, highs again in the middle 80s. I'm meteorologist Tom DeVecchio with Erie News Now, first warning weather update.
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Erie's Rock Alternative, 90.5 WERG, Stone Over Water. That's Death Cab for Cutie. You know, in DJ parlance, there's a term we use on the radio called posting. That's when we, as the DJ, talk over the intro to a song. And there are varying schools of thought about it, and also the like-dislike ratio is equal to the one where people don't care. It's about 33% each. Don't ever talk over a song. Yes, talk over the song. I don't care if you talk over the song. But in this case, I'm not going to talk over the intro to the song, because there are some songs where the intro is just so iconic, and the guitar riff

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1: We think that those Silicon Valley billionaires with their life extension regimes are like the cutting edge of immortality. No, it's a Washington State apple. We are tweaking those to live as long as humanly possible.
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Rocking it back, 90.5 WERG and the Hooters, and we danced from the Nervous Night album. And yeah, they played Gannon back in the day. I've got the poster on my wall. It was the Hooters with the Outfield opening for them at the Audi back in 1985. Get your tickets at Mace Electronics and stuff like that. Those were the days. 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
1: As I went through school, one giant question loomed over me. 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
3: We'll have some smoky sunshine for today, occasionally causing some unhealthy air quality indices as high temperatures approach the lower 80s. More smoky skies for tonight, lows in the upper 60s. Mostly sunny for Friday, still some hazy smoke in the atmosphere, highs again in the middle 80s. I'm meteorologist Tom DeVecchio with Erie News Now. First warning weather update.
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Erie's Rock Alternative, 90.5 WERG. There's a new track from Weezer. It's called We Might As Well Be Strangers. Coming up after 11, Nirvana, The Smashing Pumpkins, Edward Sharp and the Magnetic Zeros, and more of the best rock on the radio, like the Lumineers. It's Where We Are, 90.5 WERG. Where we

0: 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Dr. Chet, Rockin' the Workday, Temper City coming up as part of that process. Also Beck and Yellow Card.
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3: We'll have some smoky sunshine for today, occasionally causing some unhealthy air quality indices as high temperatures approach the lower 80s. More smoky skies for tonight, lows in the upper 60s. Mostly sunny for Friday, still some hazy smoke in the atmosphere, highs again in the middle 80s. I'm meteorologist Tom DeVecchio with the Erie News Now First Warning Weather Update.
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Rocking it back, 90.5 WERG, and a band that formed out of the first breakup of Jane's Addiction, Porno for Pyros. They had two albums, and their first one, self-titled, gave us probably the band's best-known hit, Pets, right here on 90.5 WERG. 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
1: For 90.5 WERG, I'm Mark Huffman with today's Consumer Affairs Update. Federal investigators are reportedly focusing on Taco Bell as they work to identify the source of a multi-state cyclospora outbreak that has sickened thousands of people. The Washington Post reports that some people who became ill had eaten at Taco Bell, though investigators stress the outbreak extends beyond the restaurant chain. Rental scams are becoming more common, especially during the busy summer leasing season, as scammers use fake listings, stolen identities, and AI-generated content to target renters. Red flags include unusually low prices and pressure to pay before viewing. It's called Summerween, when holiday merchandise appears in stores in the middle of the summer. According to new research from Retail Me Not, most consumers plan to start shopping for fall and Halloween before September, driven by a love of the season and a desire for the best selection. I'm Mark Huffman. 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

0: New rock on 90.5 WERG from Somber. It's called My Body Isn't Ready. Now, Somber, got to make sure to spell it right. And in this case, it's without the E. S-O-M-B-R. And all in lowercase, because that's the stylistic way to do it. And it's not a band. One guy, Shane Michael Boos. Somber. Now you know. 21 Pilots, this is Overcompensate. 90.5 WERG.
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0: Erie's Rock Alternative 90.5 WERG. That's Evanescence and Who Will You Follow? 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
2: We'll have some smoky sunshine for today, occasionally causing some unhealthy air quality indices as high temperatures approach the lower 80s. More smoky skies for tonight, lows in the upper 60s. Mostly sunny for Friday, still some hazy smoke in the atmosphere, highs again in the middle 80s. I'm meteorologist Tom DeVecchio with the Erie News Now First Warning Weather Update.
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1: NBC News Radio, I'm Michael Kastner. The nation will hear from President Trump tonight in a primetime address on election integrity. The president is also meeting with new South Carolina Republican Senator Darlene Graham, the sister of the late Lindsey Graham, today at the White House. Later today, he'll welcome El Salvadoran President Nayib Bukele to the Oval Office. Todd Blanche is once again on Capitol Hill to give testimony as the Senate considers his nomination to be the next U.S. Attorney General. Yesterday, President Trump's former personal lawyer faced tough questions from the Senate panel on issues related to the so-called anti-weaponization fund and convicted sex offender Jeffrey Epstein. After a break in the hearing, Texas Republican Senator John Cornyn on his thoughts.
2: I'm not going to make a decision until I have to.
1: Blanche has served as acting attorney general since Trump fired Pam Bondi back in April. Michael Kastner, NBC News Radio.
3: The Pennsylvania Department of Environmental Protection has declared a statewide code red air quality day today. Wildfire smoke from Canada and even Minnesota pushing into Pennsylvania's northernmost counties. High levels of fine particulate matter in the air from the smoke may be unhealthy for sensitive groups such as children and people with heart and lung conditions. Erie police are continuing to investigate a shooting on the city's west side. Happened around 11 o'clock Tuesday night near West 32nd and Poplar Streets. According to police, a 58-year-old man was found suffering from multiple gunshot wounds. He was rushed to the hospital where he remains in critical condition. We're told the shooter fled in a vehicle. Police say they recovered large amount of rifle casings at that shooting scene. The search for Corey Zierfoss is far from over. Family, friends, and community members are rallying in hopes of bringing that missing Erie fisherman home. His boat was found along the Ontario shoreline after he vanished back on Wednesday, July 9th. The Coast Guard has suspended its search, but family, friends, and volunteers say they aren't giving up. A community search is set for 7 o'clock tonight at Harbor Creek's Shades Beach. Some local baseball standouts got recognized for their tremendous accomplishments. At the Erie City Council meeting, council members set time aside to honor the Mercyhurst Prep baseball team for their incredible season. The Lakers won 22 games before falling in the state title contest. Also recognized was East High graduate Cliff Crosby, the Erie native and NFL veteran, as he continues to mentor Erie's next generations. I'm Mark Soliday for Erie News Now.
4: We'll have some smoky sunshine for today, occasionally causing some unhealthy air quality indices as high temperatures approach the lower 80s. More smoky skies for tonight, lows in the upper 60s. Mostly sunny for Friday, still some hazy smoke in the atmosphere, highs again in the middle 80s. I'm meteorologist Tom DeVecchio with Erie News Now. First warning weather update.

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And it's a straight drive out Route 20 or Route 5 into Northeast PA. And the place is Heard Memorial Park. That's where the grounds are. And they open again this evening at 5:30. And the Cherry Festival runs right through Saturday. 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

0: 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That's Muse and Be With You. Dr. Chet here, rocking through the workday with you, and the Neon Trees coming up, Brian Fallon and the Painkillers, also the B-52s.
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3: We'll have some smoky sunshine for today, occasionally causing some unhealthy air quality indices as high temperatures approach the lower 80s. More smoky skies for tonight, lows in the upper 60s. Mostly sunny for Friday, still some hazy smoke in the atmosphere, highs again in the middle 80s. I'm meteorologist Tom DeVecchio with the Erie News Now First Warning Weather Update.
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Erie's Rock Alternative, 90.5 WERG, Brian Fallon and the Painkillers, Better Before. As you're waking up tomorrow morning, tuning in to Bill Page, in studio guest is going to be Tom Atkins from Jet 24. Hey, here's an idea. You think we can get him to do weather in the neighborhood from our studio? Would that be cool? Might be cool. Wouldn't make much sense, but anyway, this is why I'm not in charge of those kind of things.

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1: It'll be Spain and Argentina meeting in Sunday's World Cup final after another stunning Argentina rally.
2: Lautaro Martinez! Stoppage time! Go ahead, goal for Argentina!
1: That Martinez goal just over 6 minutes after Argentina had scored to tie the game. They beat England 2-1. Argentina Sunday will be trying to become the first repeat World Cup champs since 1962. Spain is after a second World Cup title after winning it all in 2010. Opening games for the next NHL season have been leaked. Carolina will begin defense of the Stanley Cup by hosting Florida September 29th. The full NHL schedules are being released today. Most of baseball returns from the All-Star break tomorrow, but there is one game tonight. The Phillies open the second half, hosting the Mets. And from the NFL, veteran running back Alvin Kamara reworks his contract. He'll remain with the New Orleans Saints for a 10th season. The first NFL training camps open in less than a week. I'm Matt McCoy.
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Rocking it back, 90.5 WERG. You know, the B-52s made it really big with that Cosmic Thing album in the late 80s. That's, you know, the Love Shack, etc. Well, the album after that, 3 years later, was entitled Good Stuff. And there was the title track from that one. And this is Modest Mouse picking Dragon's Pockets, 90.5 WERG.

0: Erie's Rock Alternative, 90.5 WERG, Nothing in My Way. I cleared a path, and that was Keen. And this is Dr. Chet on the lunch break with Audio Slave. Next.
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6: We'll have some smoky sunshine for today, occasionally causing some unhealthy air quality indices as high temperatures approach the lower 80s. More smoky skies for tonight, lows in the upper 60s. Mostly sunny for Friday, still some hazy smoke in the atmosphere, highs again in the middle 80s. I'm meteorologist Tom DeVecchio with the Erie News Now First Warning Weather Update.
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Erie's Rock Alternative, 90.5 WERG. Freaking out, but doing it mellow style. It's Dexter and the Moon Rocks. Wrapping up the lunch break, but take us with after one. I've got Vance Joy, Lord Huron, Social Distortion, and more of the best rock on the radio, like Dominic Fike. Three nights, three of them, 90.5 WERG.

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Waterford Heritage Days weekend is almost upon us, and Saturday is the big parade starting at 10 a.m. with the lineup starting about a quarter after 9 at Fort LaBeouf Middle School. Whole lineup for the whole event for the entire weekend. 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

0: 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I wish they would do that one live more often. I saw Lord Huron last summer down at Stage AE in Pittsburgh, and please do Moonbeam, and they didn't do Moonbeam. I'm not in charge of their playlist yet. Dr. Chet, Rock on the Workday, Miles Smith coming up, In Excess, and Violet Grohl.
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2: We'll have some smoky sunshine for today, occasionally causing some unhealthy air quality indices as high temperatures approach the lower 80s. More smoky skies for tonight, lows in the upper 60s. Mostly sunny for Friday, still some hazy smoke in the atmosphere, highs again in the middle 80s. I'm meteorologist Tom DeVecchio with the Erie News Now First Warning Weather Update.
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Erie's Rock Alternative 90.5 WERG, Social Distortion and Story of My Life, a band that has its roots going all the way back to 1978 in Fullerton, California, and a new album this year. We'll get our mitts on that and start playing stuff from it, too. 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
2: Welcome to the Indie Film Minute. After writing and directing the indie classics George Washington, All the Real Girls, and today's film, Snow Angels, David Gordon Green abandoned the gritty indie he helped define, turning to more lucrative Hollywood entertainment offerings. Too bad. Green was a master of the moment. Small observances of human interaction that speak deeply to truth. He reminds us that those little moments of joy, warmth, angst, or searing pain make up a spectrum of emotions that add up to life. In Snow Angels, Green had superb tools to render his vision. His cast includes proven performers Sam Rockwell, Kate Beckinsale, and Michael Angarano, and is complemented by emerging star Olivia Thirlby. But what makes this film really work is the intricate interplay of several stories transpiring at once in an American town that could so easily be our own. The signature story in Snow Angels is a horrible tragedy set in motion by the dissolution of a troubled marriage. But another is a story of innocent love, a sweet and hopeful love that warms us and reminds us that while pain is part of life, we must find the good and choose to dwell in its glow. Indie Film Minute. Not in theaters. Discovery through rental.

New rock on 90.5 WERG, Violet Grohl, Bug in the Cake. And the Cherry Festival underway in Northeast PA. The grounds open again 5:30 this evening. And this evening will be the Cherry Queen crowning at Park United Methodist Church. Tomorrow, Tom Atkins from Jet 24 will be doing a live weather in the neighborhood from the fair. He's also going to be on with Bill Page tomorrow morning here on WERG. And then Saturday for the Cherry Festival, we've got the 5K run and the Cherry Festival parade. That will start at 3 o'clock. And you got the full schedule, everything you need to know. 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

0: Erie's Rock Alternative, 90.5 WERG, Gorillaz in Orange County. 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
5: We'll have some smoky sunshine for today, occasionally causing some unhealthy air quality indices as high temperatures approach the lower 80s. More smoky skies for tonight, lows in the upper 60s. Mostly sunny for Friday, still some hazy smoke in the atmosphere, highs again in the middle 80s. I'm meteorologist Tom DeVecchio with the Erie News Now. First warning weather update.
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Head right from Wildorado, Erie's Rock Alternative, 90.5 WERG. Reese up next after 2 with Depeche Mode, Beach Weather, Noah Kahan, and more of the best rock on the radio. Here's Biba Doobie, and All I Did Was Dream About You, 90.5 WERG. 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

0: Noah Kahan and Doors, 90.5 WERG. 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
4: We'll have some smoky sunshine for today, occasionally causing some unhealthy air quality indices as high temperatures approach the lower 80s. More smoky skies for tonight, lows in the upper 60s. Mostly sunny for Friday, still some hazy smoke in the atmosphere, highs again in the middle 80s. I'm meteorologist Tom DeVecchio with the Erie News Now First Warning Weather Update.
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0: Tegan and Sarah Shudder to Think at 90.5 WERG. 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
3: We'll have some smoky sunshine for today, occasionally causing some unhealthy air quality indices as high temperatures approach the lower 80s. More smoky skies for tonight, lows in the upper 60s. Mostly sunny for Friday, still some hazy smoke in the atmosphere, highs again in the middle 80s. I'm meteorologist Tom DeVecchio with the Erie News Now First Warning Weather Update.
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at the Richmond Flying Squirrels. Next week, on the road at the Bowie Bay Sox. Finally back home at UPMC Park towards the end of the month when they host the Akron Rubber Ducks. Here's the unlikely candid. There's a fork in the

0: Cake and No Phone at 90.5 WERG. Can we get along without our phone? Like, if you don't have your cell phone on you, do you freak out? You're like, oh my God, where is it? What do I do? It's like a feeling of anxiety. We have a problem. Coming up, Florence and the Machine, Tame Impala is on the way. 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
2: We'll have some smoky sunshine for today, occasionally causing some unhealthy air quality indices as high temperatures approach the lower 80s. More smoky skies for tonight. Low

0: 60s, mostly sunny for Friday. Still some hazy smoke in the atmosphere. Highs again in the middle 80s. I'm meteorologist Tom DeVecchio with the Erie News Now First Warning Weather Update.
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90.5 WERG, Erie's Rock Alternative. The National and Bush are coming up after 311. And good feeling at 90.5 WERG.

0: might as well be. It's Weezer, 90.5 WERG. We'll check our forecast, see what the afternoon holds in store as the Northeast Firemen's Cherry Festival continues. 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
4: We'll have some smoky sunshine for today, occasionally causing some unhealthy air quality indices as high temperatures approach the lower 80s. More smoky skies for tonight, lows in the upper 60s. Mostly sunny for Friday, still some hazy smoke in the atmosphere, highs again in the middle 80s. I'm meteorologist Tom DeVecchio with the Erie News Now First Warning Weather Update.
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of Monsters and Men, it's Empire. 90.5 WERG, Erie's Rock Alternative. Cage the Elephant is standing by. Keep it locked in for Sum 41 and Cannons. 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
1: NBC News Radio. I'm Chris Caraggio. President Trump is set to address the country tonight. He has provided very few details about what he plans to unveil, but suggested it'll focus on free and fair elections. The address is scheduled to begin at 9 p.m. Eastern from the White House. Wildfires burning in Canada and Minnesota are causing air quality issues for millions across the U.S. The smoke was dense and hazy yesterday from Minnesota to Michigan and upstate New York and further into the Northeast. Today, the smoke is expected from Ohio to Wisconsin, with some possible over Philadelphia, Chicago, and Minneapolis. President Trump's longtime teleprompter operator is accused of winning thousands of dollars after placing bets on his speeches. That's according to ABC News. Gabriel Perez is reportedly in talks with federal regulators to reach a settlement over the allegations. Perez reportedly won the money on prediction market Kalshi by using his insider knowledge. I'm Chris Caraggio, NBC News Radio.
2: Good afternoon, everyone. I'm Eva Mastromatio from Erie News Now with a look at what we're following today. It is a weather alert day across the whole region as air quality is at dangerous levels. People who make their living through work outside, they're also on alert today for the jobs that they're scheduled to do. We captured some landscapers in Erie, and the takeaway is that caution with time spent outdoors is of the utmost concern. That is for sports teams, for camps, and for different events, even festivals taking place in our area. We have the very latest on our website. Any time of the day, you can always head to ErieNewsNow.com. The search for Corey Zierfoss is far from over as family, friends, and community members rally in hopes of bringing the missing Erie fisherman home. A community search is set for 7 o'clock tonight at Shades Beach. But back on July 9th, his boat was found along the Ontario shoreline after he vanished. The Coast Guard suspended its search, but family, friends, and volunteers are not giving up. Anyone with tips is asked to contact the Coast Guard. This is the number, 814-434-3648. Again, 814-434-3648. For Erie News Now, I'm Eva Mastromatio.
3: More smoky skies for tonight, lows in the upper 60s. Mostly sunny for Friday, still some hazy smoke in the atmosphere, highs again in the middle 80s. I'm meteorologist Tom DeVecchio with Erie News Now. First warning weather update.
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Fire, where the kids are, 90.5 WERG, Erie's Rock Alternative. All the bikes, they'll be in Perry Square tonight, the slow roll. Cannons coming up, now it's Sum 41 and Fat Lip, 90.5 WERG.

0: Starlight Cannons, 90.5 WERG, Erie's Rock Alternative, Good Charlotte coming up, the Dirty Heads, Incubus, and more of the best rock on the radio.
1: Treasury Secretary Scott Bessent says the U.S. Mint has started striking a $1 coin featuring President Trump to mark the nation's 250th anniversary.
2: During the 150th, there was a Calvin Coolidge coin, so we can put living people's images on a coin. The president's also going to have a coin coming out with his image on it.
1: The piece, which is not real gold but does have a gold-like finish, will be available in the fall. Bessent also says President Trump's signature will start appearing on all new U.S. paper currency in the coming months. Bessent's signature appears below Trump's on the new bills.
2: The currency has to say "In God We Trust" somewhere on it, and there cannot be an image of a living person.
1: Frontier Airlines passengers will soon be able to use Wi-Fi. The airline says that starting early next year, flights will offer high-speed internet through SpaceX's Starlink. Beyond watching movies on a flight, the airline says Starlink will also provide connectivity for pilots, flight attendants, maintenance teams, and ground operations. Pricing has not yet been announced. And Christopher Nolan's The Odyssey is looking to get off to a huge start at the box office this weekend. Matt Mattinson with more.
3: Who's looking after your wife and son?
4: Do you see?
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5: The film is expected to make between $90 and $100 million in its debut. If it hits $100 million, it would be the third to do so this year, after Toy Story 5 and the Super Mario Galaxy movie. The film is the first ever to be entirely shot with IMAX cameras and will benefit financially from premium format options, including 70mm screens.
1: And Chipotle wants to make you a winner during the 2026 World Cup Final. The restaurant chain planning to give away $1 million in burritos during the World Cup Final on Sunday, which pits 2022 champion Argentina against Spain at 3 p.m. Eastern. I'm Monica Nelson with your consumer and business news.
6: More smoky skies for tonight, lows in the upper 60s. Mostly sunny for Friday, still some hazy smoke in the atmosphere, highs again in the middle 80s. I'm meteorologist Tom DeVecchio with the Erie News Now First Warning Weather Update.
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90.5 WERG, one of those days, and the Dirty Heads. 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
1: It'll be Spain and Argentina meeting in Sunday's World Cup final after another stunning Argentina rally.
2: Lautaro Martinez, stoppage time, go-ahead goal for Argentina.
1: That Martinez goal just over 6 minutes after Argentina had scored to tie the game. They beat England 2-1. Argentina Sunday will be trying to become the first repeat World Cup champs since 1962. Spain is after a second World Cup title after winning it all in 2010. Opening games for the next NHL season have been leaked. Carolina will begin defense of the Stanley Cup by hosting Florida September 29th. The full NHL schedules are being released today. Most of baseball returns from the All-Star break tomorrow, but there is one game tonight. The Phillies open the second half, hosting the Mets. And from the NFL, veteran running back Alvin Kamara reworks his contract. He'll remain with the New Orleans Saints for a 10th season. The first NFL training camps open in less than a week. I'm Matt McCoy.
3: More smoky skies for tonight. Lows in the upper 60s. Mostly sunny for Friday. Still some hazy smoke in the atmosphere. Highs again in the middle 80s. I'm meteorologist Tom DeVecchio with the Erie News Now. First warning weather update.
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0: All-time low and sleepwalking, 90.5 WERG. Our forecast, those details in a moment for the slow roll tonight in Perry Square. Evanescence, Jack White, U2, there's more of the best rock on the radio.
1: A major chip maker is shelling out more money to the U.S. Taiwan Semiconductor Manufacturing Company announced that it will invest another $100 billion to expand their footprint in Arizona. That brings the company's total investment in the Grand Canyon state to $265 billion. TSMC currently has a campus in North Phoenix, and the funds could result in four new semiconductor plants. The chipmaker develops processors for tech giants like NVIDIA and Apple. Frontier Airlines passengers will soon be able to use Wi-Fi. The airline says that starting early next year, flights will offer high-speed internet through SpaceX's Starlink. Beyond watching movies on a flight, the airline says Starlink will also provide connectivity for pilots, flight attendants, maintenance teams, and ground operations. And OpenAI is officially part of the hardware market. The company released a $230 control panel that's designed to pair with their AI coding assistant, Codex. It's called Codex Micro, and it's designed to make it easier to control the bots as they write code. Tech Report, I'm at Mattinson.
2: More smoky skies for tonight. Lows in the upper 60s. Mostly sunny for Friday. Still some hazy smoke in the atmosphere. Highs again in the middle 80s. I'm meteorologist Tom DeVecchio with the Erie News Now. First warning weather update.
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Who will you follow? It's Evanescence, 90.5 WERG. Nirvana is standing by. Keep it locked in for Milky Chance. Now it's Jack White and Love is Selfish, 90.5 WERG.

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1: NBC News Radio. I'm Chris Caraccio. The U.S. has carried out more strikes against Iran. According to U.S. Central Command, the strikes started at 2 p.m. Eastern and were meant to further degrade Iranian military capabilities. This marks the fifth straight night in Iran that U.S. strikes were conducted. Smoke from wildfires in Canada and Minnesota is creating air quality problems across large portions of the U.S. The smoke is expected to spread from the Midwest into parts of the East Coast through Friday. President Trump's longtime teleprompter operator is accused of using insider knowledge to win more than $100,000 betting on Trump's speeches. ABC News reports Gabriel Perez has been placed on unpaid administrative leave and is in talks with federal regulators over the allegations. The prediction market Kalshi reportedly flags suspicious activity tied to bets on words and phrases used in the president's remarks. And the president is set to give a primetime speech tonight. Reports are it'll deal with election integrity. I'm Chris Caraccio, NBC News Radio.
2: Good afternoon, everyone. I'm Eva Mastromatio from Erie News now with a look at what we're following today. It is a weather alert day across the whole region as air quality is at dangerous levels. People who make their living through work outside, they're also on alert today for the jobs that they're scheduled to do. We captured some landscapers in Erie, and the takeaway is that caution with time spent outdoors is of the utmost concern. That is for sports teams, for camps, and for different events, even festivals taking place in our area. We have the very latest on our website. Any time of the day, you can always head to ErieNewsNow.com. The search for Corey Zierfoss is far from over as family, friends, and community members rally in hopes of bringing the missing Erie fisherman home. A community search is set for 7 o'clock tonight at Shades Beach. But back on July 9th, his boat was found along the Ontario shoreline after he vanished. The Coast Guard suspended its search, but family, friends, and volunteers are not giving up. Anyone with tips is asked to contact the Coast Guard. This is the number, 814-434-3648. Again, 814-434-3648. For Erie News Now, I'm Eva Mastromatio.
3: More smoky skies for tonight. Lows in the upper 60s. Mostly sunny for Friday. Still some hazy smoke in the atmosphere. Highs again in the middle 80s. I'm meteorologist Tom DeVecchio with the Erie News Now. First warning weather update.
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Better Before and Brian Fallon, 90.5 WERG, Erie's Rock Alternative. 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
2: Entertainment report. FIFA announcing Post Malone as the headliner for the 2026 World Cup closing ceremony, the show taking place before the game kicks off on Sunday in East Rutherford, New Jersey. The announcement comes as FIFA revealed Jennifer Hudson would sing the national anthem on the final game day. Madonna is continuing her reign as the Queen of Pop as her latest album broke records. Confessions 2 is the singer's 10th record to make it to number one on the Billboard 200 chart, and she's now the first female artist to have a number one album in five consecutive decades. Confessions 2 is the continuation of Madonna's 2005 album, Confessions on a Dance Floor. Police investigating an incident that happened on the set of the Today Show Thursday morning. TMZ reporting an intruder stormed into the studio in the morning asking for host Al Roker. Law enforcement sources said the man then lunged at host Craig Melvin while yelling a racial slur, security able to rush in and detain the man. Former Congressman George Santos heading to reality TV. Larry Kofsky has more.
3: For his next chapter, Santos is joining the cast of Fox's Special Forces World's Toughest Test. He'll join 14 other contestants who will face a range of military-style challenges, including chemical gassing and a search of an underground bunker. Other contestants will include former NBA player Matt Barnes and Real Housewives star Brandi Glanville. The fifth season of Special Forces will air on Fox starting September 24th.
2: 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I'm Jennifer Polsoni.
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5: More smoky skies for tonight, lows in the upper 60s. Mostly sunny for Friday, still some hazy smoke in the atmosphere, highs again in the middle 80s. I'm meteorologist Tom DeVecchio with the Erie News Now First Warning Weather Update.
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1: It'll be Spain and Argentina meeting in Sunday's World Cup final after another stunning Argentina rally.
2: Lautaro Martinez, stoppage time, go ahead goal for Argentina.
1: That Martinez goal just over 6 minutes after Argentina had scored to tie the game. They beat England 2-1. Argentina Sunday will be trying to become the first repeat World Cup champs since 1962. Spain is after a second World Cup title after winning it all in 2010. Opening games for the next NHL season have been leaked. Carolina will begin defense of the Stanley Cup by hosting Florida September 29th. The full NHL schedules are being released today. Most of baseball returns from the All-Star break tomorrow, but there is one game tonight. The Phillies open the second half, hosting the Mets. And from the NFL, veteran running back Alvin Kamara reworks his contract. He'll remain with the New Orleans Saints for a 10th season. The first NFL training camps open in less than a week. I'm Matt McCoy.
3: More smoky skies for tonight, lows in the upper 60s. Mostly sunny for Friday, still some hazy smoke in the atmosphere, highs again in the middle 80s. I'm meteorologist Tom DeVecchio with the Erie News Now First Warning Weather Update.
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Bare Hands Agora, 90.5 WERG, where AJR is standing by, Florence and the Machine, Blink 182, but now Buffalo Traffic Jam and Fool's Gold. 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

0: Alive as You Need and Nine Inch Nails, 90.5 WERG, Glass Animals, Sublime, Death Cab for Cutie. 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
1: For 90.5 WERG, I'm Mark Huffman with today's Consumer Affairs Update. Federal investigators are reportedly focusing on Taco Bell as they work to identify the source of a multi-state cyclospora outbreak that has sickened thousands of people. The Washington Post reports that some people who became ill had eaten at Taco Bell, though investigators stress the outbreak extends beyond the restaurant chain. Rental scams are becoming more common, especially during the busy summer leasing season, as scammers use fake listings, stolen identities, and AI-generated content to target renters. Red flags include unusually low prices and pressure to pay before viewing. It's called Summerween, when holiday merchandise appears in stores in the middle of the summer. According to new research from Retail Me Not, most consumers plan to start shopping for fall and Halloween before September, driven by a love of the season and a desire for the best selection. I'm Mark Huffman. 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
2: More smoky skies for tonight, lows in the upper 60s. Mostly sunny for Friday, still some hazy smoke in the atmosphere, highs again in the middle 80s. I'm meteorologist Tom DeVecchio with the Erie News Now First Warning Weather Update.
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1: NBC News Radio, I'm Scott Carr. The White House says some of the things President Trump may talk about tonight during a primetime address will shock Americans. The White House Press Secretary Caroline Leavitt tells reporters today Trump's remarks will show Americans that elections are not as secure as voters might think. Trump has continuously claimed the 2020 election was stolen from him and is pushing Senate Republicans now to pass his Save America voter ID bill. The New York Post is reporting Arizona Senator Ruben Gallego has been involved in sexual relationships with at least two House staffers. They report it appears the relationships happened while Gallego was unmarried, and there's been no allegations of harassment. Congressional rules do not bar sexual relations between lawmakers and staff. Lawmakers in the House have moved the nation a step closer to locking the clock, establishing permanent daylight saving time.
2: The House has approved a measure to make daylight saving time permanent in the United States, eliminating the need to switch clocks back and forth. The Sunshine Protection Act will aim to keep clocks consistent. While the bill still does require Senate approval, some believe the benefits of extended evening sunlight outweighs potential drawbacks of later sunrises. WSPA reports that states have the option to opt out of the bill if it passes, but the overall impact on daily routines and schedules remain uncertain. I'm Kitty Gray.
1: Smoke from Canadian wildfires continues to blanket the U.S. Northeast and Midwest. Officials say smoke from Minnesota to Michigan and upstate New York and further into the Northeast has become thick and dense in spots. Air quality readings in Chicago, Cleveland, Detroit, and Minneapolis have moved into dangerous levels, they say, and the smoke will keep heading southward Friday into more of the Midwest, Appalachia, and the East Coast while things start to improve in the north. Scott Carr, NBC News Radio.
3: Good afternoon, everyone. I'm Eva Mastromatio from Erie News now with a look at what we're following today. It is a weather alert day across the whole region as air quality is at dangerous levels. People who make their living through work outside, they're also on alert today for the jobs that they're scheduled to do. We captured some landscapers in Erie, and the takeaway is that caution with time spent outdoors is of the utmost concern. That is for sports teams, for camps, and for different events, even festivals taking place in our area. We have the very latest on our website. 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The search for Corey Zierfoss is far from over as family, friends, and community members rally in hopes of bringing the missing Erie fisherman home. A community search is set for 7 o'clock tonight at Shades Beach. But back on July 9th, his boat was found along the Ontario shoreline after he vanished. The Coast Guard suspended its search, but family, friends, and volunteers are not giving up. Anyone with tips is asked to contact the Coast Guard. This is the number, 814-434-3648. Again, 814-434-3648. For Erie News Now, I'm Eva Mastromatio.
4: More smoky skies for tonight. Lows in the upper 60s. Mostly sunny for Friday. Still some hazy smoke in the atmosphere. Highs again in the middle 80s. I'm meteorologist Tom DeVecchio with Erie News Now. First warning weather update. W-E-

0: Music is a bridge between the material and the spiritual. My name is Harvey Lauer, and I'm 82. 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
2: More smoky skies for tonight. Lows in the upper 60s. Mostly sunny for Friday. Still some hazy smoke in the atmosphere. Highs again in the middle 80s. I'm meteorologist Tom DeVecchio with the Erie News Now. First warning weather update.
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3: 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Welcome to the Indie Film Minute. Tully is a film that moves at a pace that matches life in Nebraska. 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Times are hard for the Coates family. Father and two brothers live the farm life, Dad having long learned the lessons of quiet endurance and responsibility fulfilled. Mom is not in the picture for most of the film, but we learn that her presence lurks, as Dad never saw any reason to divorce her when she left. A very bad decision. The financial picture is rough, with the farm facing the real possibility of foreclosure. 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
1: More smoky skies for tonight. Lows in the upper 60s. Mostly sunny for Friday. Still some hazy smoke in the atmosphere. Highs again in the middle 80s. I'm meteorologist Tom DeVecchio with Erie News Now. First warning weather update.
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2: More smoky skies for tonight, lows in the upper 60s. Mostly sunny for Friday, still some hazy smoke in the atmosphere, highs again in the middle 80s. I'm meteorologist Tom DeVecchio with the Erie News Now First Warning Weather Update.
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0: for the 100th time today. Here's that song again. It's gonna be stuck in your head all day.
1: Yay!
0: Here's that song again. It will make you cray cray.
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3: More smoky skies for tonight. Lows in the upper 60s. Mostly sunny for Friday. Still some hazy smoke in the atmosphere. Highs again in the middle 80s. I'm meteorologist Tom DeVecchio with the Erie News Now. First warning weather update.
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